camera. She got it sticking in the cameraman. Oh, look at her. So, hands up there. What's that? Hawaiian noises. He's banging on the bongos like a chimpanzee. Oh, that ain't working.

0: 91.9 North, 97.9 South. The Bruce. It's a contest line, a conversation starter, a sophisticated futuristic mechanism to tell a DJ they messed up. Yeah, we get that a lot. It's the Elgin Jewelers text line, and we want you to try and wear it out. Text the keyword SPARKLE, and you might win something shiny at the end of the month. So that's a bonus, right? A celebration, a recommendation, a helpful hint? 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Courtesy of Elgin Jewelers, downtown Port Elgin. Diamonds are their specialty. Oh, and the text line number? 519-389-9790. 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
0: Bruce County Weather.
5: A 60% chance of showers and a risk of a thunderstorm. 70-kilometer wind gusts becoming light through the overnight, a low of 15. A chance of showers early Wednesday, then clearing, breezy, a high around 19 degrees.
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0: Bruce County weather.
4: A 60% chance of showers and a risk of a thunderstorm. 70 kilometer wind gusts becoming light through the overnight, a low of 15. A chance of showers early Wednesday, then clearing, breezy, a high around 19 degrees.
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0: Bruce County weather.
6: A 60% chance of showers and a risk of a thunderstorm. 70-kilometer wind gusts becoming light through the overnight, a low of 15. A chance of showers early Wednesday, then clearing, breezy, a high around 19 degrees.
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0: 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The Bruce. From Boundary Peak 187 to Cape Spear, Newfoundland. Sea to shining sea, Canada. Pumping out some of the best rock in the world. The Bruce champions Canadian independent music, including Indigenous and Bruce County musicians. Here's the deal. 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Friends of the Bruce, give us a heads up on untapped Canadian independent music that you've discovered and you're digging. The best country in the world, making the best music in the world. 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
6: A 60% chance of showers and a risk of a thunderstorm. 70-kilometer wind gusts becoming light through the overnight, a low of 15. A chance of showers early Wednesday, then clearing, breezy, a high around 19 degrees.
0: Wired in, home of Willie Fest. Wait, what? 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
1: Bruce County weather.
5: A 60% chance of showers and a risk of a thunderstorm. 70-kilometer wind gusts becoming light through the overnight, a low of 15. A chance of showers early Wednesday, then clearing, breezy, a high around 19 degrees.
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0: Bruce County weather.
7: A 60% chance of showers and a risk of a thunderstorm. 70-kilometer wind gusts becoming light through the overnight, a low of 15. A chance of showers early Wednesday, then clearing, breezy, a high around 19 degrees.
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0: Bruce County Weather.
6: A 60% chance of showers and a risk of a thunderstorm. 70-kilometer wind gusts becoming light through the overnight, a low of 15. A chance of showers early Wednesday, then clearing, breezy, a high around 19 degrees.
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0: Bruce County weather.
3: A 60% chance of showers and a risk of a thunderstorm. 70-kilometer wind gusts becoming light through the overnight, a low of 15. A chance of showers early Wednesday, then clearing, breezy, a high around 19 degrees.
0: Lion's Head, home of the Crouching Lion on Niagara Escarpment. I think we all know it's a real lion made of rock and trees. 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

Chesley, home of Big Bruce. 15 tall, 20 in length, he's a beef icon. 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
0: Bruce County weather.
3: A chance of showers and a risk of a thunderstorm. 70-kilometer wind gusts easing to 50. A low of 14 degrees. Clearing Wednesday morning. 50-kilometer wind gusts. A high of 21. Sunny and 22 on Thursday.
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0: Bruce County weather.
5: A chance of showers and a risk of a thunderstorm. 70-kilometer wind gusts easing to 50. A low of 14 degrees. Clearing Wednesday morning. 50-kilometer wind gusts. A high of 21. Sunny and 22 on Thursday.
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I'll be a pharaoh soon. Root from some cold tomb. Things will be different there. The sun will rise from here.

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0: Bruce County Weather.
5: A chance of showers and a risk of a thunderstorm. 70-kilometer wind gusts easing to 50, a low of 14 degrees. Clearing Wednesday morning, 50-kilometer wind gusts, a high of 21. Sunny and 22 on Thursday.
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5: A chance of showers and a risk of a thunderstorm. 70-kilometer wind gusts easing to 50. A low of 14 degrees. Clearing Wednesday morning. 50-kilometer wind gusts. A high of 21. Sunny and 22 on Thursday.
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0: Bruce County weather.
5: A chance of showers and a risk of a thunderstorm. 70-kilometer wind gusts easing to 50. A low of 14 degrees. Clearing Wednesday morning. 50-kilometer wind gusts. A high of 21. Sunny and 22 on Thursday.
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0: Bruce County weather.
6: A chance of showers and a risk of a thunderstorm. 70-kilometer wind gusts easing to 50. A low of 14 degrees. Clearing Wednesday morning. 50-kilometer wind gusts. A high of 21. Sunny and 22 on Thursday.
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1: I like to do a song of great social and political import. It goes like this. Oh, Lord, won't you buy me a Mercedes Benz? My friends all drive Porsches. I must make amends. Worked hard all my lifetime. No help from my friends. So, oh, Lord, won't you buy me a Mercedes Benz? Oh, Lord, won't you buy me a color TV? Dialing for dollars is trying to find me. I wait for delivery each day until 3. 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Oh Lord, won't you buy me a night on the town? I'm counting on you, Lord. Please don't let me down. 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My friends all drive Porsches. I must make amends. Worked hard all my lifetime. No help from my friends. So, oh Lord, won't you buy me a Mercedes Benz? That's it.
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0: Bruce County weather.
5: A chance of showers and a risk of a thunderstorm. 70-kilometer wind gusts easing to 50. A low of 14 degrees. Clearing Wednesday morning. 50-kilometer wind gusts. A high of 21. Sunny and 22 on Thursday.
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0: Bruce County weather.
4: A chance of showers and a risk of a thunderstorm. 70-kilometer wind gusts easing to 50. A low of 14 degrees. Clearing Wednesday morning. 50-kilometer wind gusts. A high of 21. Sunny and 22 on Thursday.
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6: A chance of showers and a risk of a thunderstorm. 70-kilometer wind gusts easing to 50. A low of 14 degrees. Clearing Wednesday morning. 50-kilometer wind gusts. A high of 21. Sunny and 22 on Thursday.
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0: Bruce County weather.
3: A chance of showers and a risk of a thunderstorm. 70-kilometer wind gusts easing to 50. A low of 14 degrees. Clearing Wednesday morning. 50-kilometer wind gusts. A high of 21. Sunny and 22 on Thursday.
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0: 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The Bruce. From Boundary Peak 187 to Cape Spear, Newfoundland. Sea to shining sea, Canada. Pumping out some of the best rock in the world. The Bruce champions Canadian independent music, including Indigenous and Bruce County musicians. 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Friends of the Bruce, give us a heads up on untapped Canadian independent music that you've discovered and you're digging. 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
0: Bruce County weather.
3: A chance of showers and a risk of a thunderstorm. 70 kilometer wind gusts easing to 50, a low of 14 degrees. Clearing Wednesday morning, 50 kilometer wind gusts, a high of 21. Sunny and 22 on Thursday.
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0: Bruce County weather.
6: A chance of showers and a risk of a thunderstorm. 70-kilometer wind gusts easing to 50. A low of 14 degrees. Clearing Wednesday morning. 50-kilometer wind gusts. A high of 21. Sunny and 22 on Thursday.
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2: Good morning. It's 6 o'clock. I'm Matt Hermes. Northern Bruce Peninsula has acquired land in Lion's Head for the future development of recreational facilities. The property is located on Main Street, south of Ferndale Road. Mayor Milt McKeever says the land will provide the flexibility needed to support future recreational opportunities. 2 years ago, Northern Bruce Peninsula Council paused the redevelopment of the existing Lion's Head Arena over cost concerns. Bruce County's Human Services team has received approval for its housing and homelessness spending for this fiscal year. Ian Haney is the county's Director of Human Services.
3: These provincially funded programs provide Bruce County with over $2.4 million in funding to support community housing repairs and modernization, housing affordability initiatives, homelessness prevention services, emergency shelter solutions, and housing stability supports.
2: Saugeen Shores Mayor and Bruce County Warden Luke Charbonneau says the county needs to pursue further advocacy work for more provincial funding for these services. 9 provinces have agreed to allow direct-to-consumer alcohol sales across provincial borders, easing long-standing trade barriers for Canadian breweries, wineries, and distilleries. That means an Ontario resident will be able to order wine from BC or beer from Nova Scotia. Quebec and Yukon have indicated they plan to join the agreement in the next few years, while the Northwest Territories and Nunavut are opting out. And 6 beluga whales are doing fine after arriving at their new homes in the United States. They were relocated earlier this week from the closed Marineland Park in Niagara Falls. 4 whales were transported to Chicago's Shedd Aquarium, while 2 were moved to SeaWorld in San Antonio. 24 more belugas are set to be relocated in the coming weeks. That's a look at the news. Now on to sports.
4: I'm RJ Broadhead. Here's the morning sports. Tampa crushed the Blue Jays 12-2. The division-leading Rays are 12.5 games ahead of the Jays. Toronto's 6 games out of a wild card. Cleveland won. They're in a wild card spot. Texas moved atop the AL West. The Dodgers beat the Phillies. The Marlins turned the first triple play of the season but lost to the Astros. The Yankees and Red Sox had their games postponed. They'll both play doubleheaders today. The WNBA All-Star 3-point contest on Friday will feature Toronto Tempo's Marina Mabry and Portland's Bridget Carlton, who's from Chatham. Jason Robertson staying with Dallas, signing a 1-year deal worth $12 million. Some NFL training camps have started. All teams will be underway by Tuesday, and it sure looked like LeBron James was heading back to Miami when the team posted a link titled LeBron James Introductory Press Conference on July 27th. It was soon deleted, and a team spokesperson called it a mistake. That's sports. Your forecast is next.
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1: Bruce County weather.
2: Mostly cloudy with a chance of some showers early this morning, then clearing in the afternoon. A high of 19 today. Tonight, clear sky, foggy in some areas, and a low of 10. Sunny tomorrow and a high of 22. And more sunshine on Friday and 25. Right now it is 15 in Saugeen Shores. I'm Matt Hermes. 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

0: If a fart joke was a morning show, let's just say the wind is in their sails every day. 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
6: Okay, it's magic time.
8: I don't know, barbecued iguana there.
9: I don't know what to say about that.
8: Well, I'm in a Mexican radio now. Dude, I love that song. I know it's a novelty hit, but I do like that.
9: That's a good backdrop, that one.
8: Mm-hmm. How are you doing today?
9: I've yet to decide. That's a change in the weather, isn't it?
8: She cooled down last night, didn't
9: it? Yeah. I'm saying, what's going on here? We're not even in August, and we're getting these 10, 11-degree overnight. So that's, like, a week ago, it was 22 overnight, and I was complaining it was too hot, probably, mm-hmm. And now I'm like...
8: Do you want even more good news?
9: Oh,
8: because I heard it. Sure. I heard it in the news.
9: Shut.
8: It's going to be a brutal winter.
9: Yeah, I heard that. Yeah. Are you brutal going winter. To move your snowblower to the front of the shed this
8: Here's
9: year?
8: Here's what I'm doing.
9: Yeah,
8: I'm going to give away my snowblower.
9: All
8: it
9: right.
8: still works, functioning. It's yep. gas powered.
9: Yeah,
8: but buddy, I'm going.
9: You're
8: battery.
9: Going, are you,
8: buddy? I'm going
9: you,
8: battery.
9: The only trouble is you don't have the money to go battery.
8: Yeah, I do.
9: Do you? Do you get a windfall?
8: No.
9: Oh. I've been saving your haircut
8: I've
9: money.
8: Been, well, I've been taking a I've been taking a fiver here, right? A toonie there.
9: Come on.
8: Yes.
9: From your gas money your wife gives
8: no,
9: you.
8: No, I have enough to buy it now.
9: Wow.
8: Yeah.
9: Because, I mean, they're great. You are now a disciple of the battery power.
8: Yeah.
9: You're a convert.
8: I used to love the smell of gasoline in the morning now.
9: Yeah. Hey, you never have to, when you have electric something, you'd never have to run to the gas station with a jerry can.
8: 100%. But
9: and pay a $1.65 liter.
8: I'm a convert.
9: Ever since we got our voltage, what do you call, how many volt? I don't know, 20 volt lawnmower. You'll be out there this morning. I can see you teeing it up
8: you
9: already.
8: You saw me teeing up that lawnmower.
9: Yeah. And that came
8: not
9: with
8: that the lawn really needs it. I mean, it's mostly just the weeds that have grown up in there, but it's been so hot, right? That
9: yeah, it has grown real good. I want to kudos my son, Zach, by the way. He has kept my lawn pristine all year.
8: Good for
9: and
8: him.
9: Do you know what? Without asking or anything, that's really great because, you know, when you have something like that hanging over your head, I have a fairly big lawn, right? And I'm a busy dude, and it's like, when am I going to get to that? When am I going to do that? I have not had to worry about that all year. Now, it's gasoline, and it's riding more, so a dude gets to drive around. It's not that much effort.
8: That's fun.
9: But it's time.
8: That's fun.
9: You know, it takes time, and everybody's time is precious these days. But I want to see you with this new snowblower. I'll come down to your house and check this out.
8: Oh, dude, I'm getting it.
9: Well, that's
8: good. I'm getting it.
9: Now, you don't need a giant, powerful one because you don't have a big lane.
8: No, I do not.
9: But we're going to have a brutal winter, you say. So
8: yeah, it's true.
9: I
8: probably calf halfway
9: I have
8: through
9: a couple of friends.
8: I
9: have a couple of friends who do the snow removal in the winter. And they charge by the winter, not the the job, right? So those poor guys, they have been eating it the last. They better
8: eating
9: up their.
8: It.
9: They're going to be up in their. Have to up their price this year to keep going because man, they've been mm-hmm. moving a lot of snow.
8: So I guess that's a nail in the coffin for the Jays. That game against Tampa Bay, 12-2, the final. You and I both had hope after the All Star break.
9: I really
8: maybe
9: did.
8: They'll go on a heater, but it's not going
9: to
8: happen.
9: Because none of this makes any sense to me. How can you be so great?
8: See, I have to look at the Boston Red Sox as a fine example of this. That team, and they're on a 14 game heater right now. They haven't. They got their game postponed last night.
9: Oh shoot!
8: So it could have been 15 in a row, which would have been tied their record.
9: Tied their record, yeah.
8: But Boston's a fine example. They can be the top of the heap one year and right in the basement.
9: And
8: the
9: I
8: next,
9: mean, that's,
8: and then they make the comeback again.
9: And that's any sport, right?
8: It
9: I
8: is,
9: mean, it can it happen. But I mean, you had errors like Ernie Clement had one right in and out of his glove yesterday.
8: It's contagious.
9: Varsho booted one
8: it's
9: in
8: contagious.
9: Center. It's like what? If Vladdy can't get a
8: he can't hit.
9: He could man another to the wall. Not another one to the wall or whatever. Right to the warning track. Like
8: so
9: just,
8: close.
9: Did they move? He must be thinking. Did they move the fence or did I
8: well they did the renovation
9: like get yeah but he hit okay there last year Vladdy get off the Ozempic you need to get bulk up or something get some weight on you
8: Guerrero has not hit a home run
9: at
8: home
9: the Rogers
8: this year
9: at all that's just
8: and you know what he's just one of multiple problems that this Jays team have
9: yeah It's just, and the only highlight is Okamoto, the guy they went out and got. Like, and he's on a bit of a waffle right now too. But he's been the only guy producing.
8: Look at his defensive stats though?
9: Yeah,
8: not the best.
9: He's not the worst though. He's made some great plays as well. But boy,
8: it's just a wash. And I hope the fans still continue to go and support them because you do need that.
9: The
8: argument if you stop supporting them, maybe the team will get better. But I don't think so.
9: I
8: don't think it's a management problem. I think one of those damn years.
9: There's a lot of, you're going to fire Snyder? I'm like, no, I can't imagine so. Like, none of this is, well, I can't imagine. Some of it.
8: I appreciate Snyder because he's still defending the boys, right?
9: That's right. And a lot of people, he's not throwing them under the bus. And a lot of people say they're missing Mattingly, the batting coach, who really helped a lot of those guys with their slugging.
8: Oh, maybe. I don't know.
9: All I know about Don Mattingly is he better get rid of those damn sideburns. Was that The Simpsons?
8: Simpsons.
9: get rid of those. He shaves them right off. He goes, what the hell do you think sideburns are?
8: 1984 called. They want their sideburns.
9: That was a great episode when Homer had the Wonder Bat. It's quite a great line.
8: Well, I mean, Brian, we always have the Leafs.
9: Speaking of, thanks. That really helps. Speaking of Simpsons, it is also National Hammock Day. And there was a big episode
8: in The Simpsons. There was a hammock episode on The Simpsons for sure.
9: Hank Scario or whatever, he hired Homer and he was having a revolution. And then Homer said, I gotta go buy a hammock. I think that's where I'm in. Right. Come the revolution, give me a hammock.

0: position, thumbs in. Long Ian Bruffer on the Bruce.
1: All right, remember that scary phase a few years ago where the clown would be somewhere that he's not supposed to, maybe have a big machete or something in his hand? Remember that? Clowns would come out on the, like...
2: Scaring people.
1: Yeah, it's one thing when you see a clown at a circus, you know, or a birthday party.
2: It's another thing when
1: you see him in a dark alley on a street at 2 in the morning.
2: Or a sewage drain.
1: Yeah, guy with a red balloon or whatever. We always thought, well, maybe that was just a promo for it or something, but it got really carried. Like, people got hurt with that one. Now, police in that state where Boston is?
2: Yes.
1: Mass?
2: You're not going to do it, are you?
1: No. They arrested a mime who was hanging around a walking trail. Yeah, guy's 29-year-old. His name's Hernan Lux. He is facing 3 counts of criminal harassment. Imagine you're out on a hike. Maybe it's dusk. It's a little late in the day.
2: You were miming your own business.
1: You're miming your own business, and this dude in a top hat and cane come around, and he starts goofing around, you know, like, do it. Because you know how mimes, they don't mime their own business. They come up and get in
2: your face. They mime in your face. That's why people don't like mimes.
1: Right. They hate them. Everybody hates them. And I guess he's been doing this sort of stuff for a while. He's been bugging people on this one particular kind of walking trail out at a park. And in some cases, he's left eggshells in front of people while they're walking. Like, I don't know, goofing that people would walk on eggshells. That's maybe kind of a weird thing. Another case, he stripped down to his underwear, covered himself in cooking oil, and pretended to work out with weights that weren't there, because that's what mimes do, right? You know?
2: Yeah.
1: I wish he'd just put himself in a box. But anyway, so he's quite the performer. He went to court because they charged him with 3 counts of being a jerk. I think that's the official term. He actually fainted in court, but who knows if that was real or performance, right? Yes. But turns out he had nothing to say in his defense.
2: Uh-huh. Now, mime your way out of that jail cell. Hey?
1: Good luck.

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0: You probably missed Longy and Bruffer's good bit if there was one, but thanks for sticking around. Longy and Bruffer on the Brews.
1: So I've got a list here, Brian. I'm going to go through it.
2: I love a good list.
1: And you tell me at what point in the list you can tell me what you're smelling. All right? Overheated plastic. Carpet cleaner and vacuums. Stale, this might get it. Stale buttery popcorn.
2: Got it.
1: Got it?
2: Got it. I'm back in the 90s, ain't I?
1: You are back in the 90s. Printed paper and a Glad Aqua Waves air freshener.
2: Do I have to be kind and rewind? Or yeah. I'll get charged.
1: There you go. I can leave you a ding on this because you
2: give
1: nailed this.
2: Give me a ding. Hey. There's... It's still
1: every
2: like,
1: video store of the 1990s. That's what they smelled like.
2: Still like Blockbuster in own sound. I bet if you open the doors, now it might be a bit musty now.
1: Honestly, you know what? That's not much of a stretch because a lot of nostalgia is coming. It always does, right?
2: Yes.
1: But records.
2: I can't believe
1: the kids
2: that
1: today are buying the records.
2: Hasn't reopened right? as a record store or something like that, right?
1: Guess what my big purchase at over the weekend at a yard
2: First
1: sale.
2: Of all, you don't make any big purchases, bro.
1: This is a big purchase,
2: now, if
1: Brian,
2: you buy that electric snowblower.
1: This is not monetary.
2: Okay.
1: This is just a big
2: purchase. Just a big deal.
1: An old school, realistic, so you know it's high quality, right?
2: Oh, that's Radio Shack.
1: Radio Shack, yep. Right? Very heavy.
2: Tandy.
1: Tape recorder.
2: A tape recorder.
1: Yeah.
2: So like one of those square ones. Cassette recorders.
1: It's a rectangular one.
2: Cassette.
1: Yes,
2: recorder. Cassette. The microphone attached to it still or gone?
1: It's gone, but I got my own better microphone.
2: Oh, I'm sure you do. Yeah. And now, the plug might not be.
1: Now I got to find a cassette tape. It came with a cassette tape, and I press play.
2: Yeah.
1: A little polka action happening.
2: So you can record over that if you put a little piece of scotch tape over the thing, right? If you have to.
1: Who are we kidding? The scotch tape is probably already on that tape.
2: I would guess.
1: Because it was one of those non-manufactured tapes.
2: You can get cassette tapes like that and safely watch them. Don't do that with video tapes, with VHS tapes. Like home VHS tapes, you never know what you might find on one of those things, especially if it was dug out from under your parents' bed or something.
1: Yeah, it's true.
2: You know, just.
1: I mean, we've got our wedding on VHS. Not the wedding night.
2: Honeymoon too?
1: No. Not the wedding night, Brian. Just the wedding. Just the daytime stuff.
2: Phew. Not the sleeping.
1: And that's all there was.
2: Sleeping it off.

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7: 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Rapidly evolving situations and extreme fire hazards are contributing to escalated fire behavior and producing smoke in many areas of the province. 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Ontario has activated additional frontline resources to help Ontarians access the support they need. Fire rangers and emergency personnel are working hard to suppress active fires and keep communities safe. Entering the area of an active wildland fire can hinder response efforts and compromise the safety of firefighting crews and emergency personnel. Please stay clear of wildland fires.
0: From the tip of the peninsula to that pointy part at the bottom near Teeswater, people of the Bruce, mate! Oh, crap. I mean, unite! Although mating does sound more fun. 97.9, the Bruce.

0: podcast cream really does rise to the top. Longy and Bruffer on the Bruce.
1: All right. Speaking of another runner in the night, there's another runner in the day right there. Shani Love's here, but Mike Bruff, our lawn care expert, is returned.
2: Right outdoors.
3: I've never seen someone go so fast.
1: Okay, breathe.
3: I was like, my goodness, I pull in, you're in the front. By the time I get out of my truck, you're already all the way on the side.
2: It's like a movie.
3: No, it's crazy.
1: What a lot of people don't realize, but that Springsteen song by Manfred Mann there, that is about revved up like a bruff. Another mower in the night, yeah. Which is morning for you.
2: Shani Love.
4: Give me for a second. Look at that.
2: Look at that boiled concrete.
3: I'm in love with it.
4: Aren't they the best feeling hoodies ever?
1: They got a good hoodie, man.
2: Thanks, Barky. How you doing, buddy?
3: Thank you.
1: I got good news for you, bruv.
2: I got some news for you. I got a nose for you, and I got news for you.
1: Are you preempting
2: that's a Bruce
1: my
2: Peninsula
1: news?
2: Thing, by
1: oh,
2: way.
1: Okay. Cody's Egg Shack, you recall?
2: Yep.
4: Cody's a superstar.
1: His pickled eggs are now being sold at Ralph's Convenience downtown Port Elgin. So if you want to go down and get yourselves, I know what a fan of pickled eggs you once were.
3: I still am. And his
1: even though you don't drink,
3: eggs are good.
4: In fact, as a matter of fact, I hard boiled a dozen yesterday. Ooh. Although, do you ever have this, Shani? Okay, I'm going to hard boil some eggs.
3: Yeah.
4: So, hey, I'm going to put the pot of water on the stove. Then I went off and did something really quick.
2: You?
4: Yeah. Then I went off and did something.
2: One
4: half hour later, they go and say, oh, well, I guess I boiled that one dry 3 times yesterday. It took me 3 times.
1: You know how many pots my wife has ruined by doing stuff like that? You can boil the water right out of it and it's still sitting on the stove.
4: It was forming little white bead things at the bottom of the pot. Is that what happened?
1: Yeah. Okay. A little of this ADHD stuff going on. Like, pay attention. One project at a time. I actually saw a video the other day online. A lady goes, watch this. This is what dealing with an ADHD husband. He's outside spraying. She goes, hi, hey, what are you doing? He goes, I'm just spraying the weeds. He goes, did you forget you were making supper? He goes, yep.
4: Yep.
1: I did.
4: Yep. That was me yesterday.
1: Yep. I forgot.
4: Sidetracked.
1: Get your eggs at Ralph's.
4: And I forgot to bring one into work.
1: Well, you can go down to Ralph's and get Cody's pickled eggs.
4: That's what Cody, thank you, bud.

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'Cause I let you in my heart that one last time.

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2: Good morning. It's 7 o'clock. I'm Matt Hermes. Northern Bruce Peninsula has acquired land in Lion's Head for future development of recreational facilities. The property is located on Main Street, south of Ferndale Road. Mayor Milt McKeever says the land will provide the flexibility needed to support future recreational opportunities. 2 years ago, Northern Bruce Peninsula Council paused the redevelopment of the Lion's Head Arena over cost concerns. A donation of more than $21,000 is going to Keystone Child and Family Services from a local philanthropic group. The 100 good men met last night at Best Western Inn on the Bay in Owen Sound and voted to support Keystone. Katie Simpson Slater is Keystone's clinical director.
3: This money is going towards our youth directly in them being able to have a therapeutic outdoor space outside of their live-in treatment center.
2: Bruce County's Human Services team has received approval for its housing and homelessness spending for this fiscal year. Ian Haney is the county's director of human services.
4: These provincially funded programs provide Bruce County with over $2.4 million in funding to support community housing repairs and modernization, housing affordability initiatives, homelessness prevention services, emergency shelter solutions, and housing stability supports.
2: Saugeen Shores Mayor and Bruce County Warden Luke Charbonneau says the county needs to push for more provincial funding for these services. Nine provinces have agreed to allow direct-to-consumer alcohol sales across provincial borders, easing long-standing trade barriers for Canadian breweries, wineries, and distilleries. That means an Ontario resident will be able to order wine from BC or beer from Nova Scotia. Quebec and Yukon have indicated they plan to join the agreement in the next few years, while the Northwest Territories and Nunavut are opting out. And six beluga whales are doing fine after arriving at their new homes in the United States. They were relocated earlier this week from the closed Marineland Park in Niagara Falls. 24 more belugas are set to be moved in the coming weeks. That's a look at the news. Now on to sports.
5: I'm RJ Broadhead. Here's the morning sports brought to you by RE/MAX. Tampa crushed the Blue Jays 12-2. The division-leading Rays are 12.5 games ahead of the Jays. Toronto 6 games out of a wild card. Cleveland won. They're in a wild card spot. Texas moved atop the AL West. The Dodgers beat the Phillies. The Marlins turned the first triple play of the season but lost to the Astros. The Yankees and Red Sox had their games postponed. They'll both play doubleheaders today. The WNBA All-Star 3-point contest on Friday will feature Toronto Tempo's Marina Mayer and Portland's Bridget Carlton, who's from Chatham. Jason Robertson staying with Dallas, signing a one-year deal worth $12 million. Some NFL training camps have started. All teams will be underway by Tuesday, and it sure looked like LeBron James was heading back to Miami when the team posted a link titled LeBron James Introductory Press Conference on July 27th. It was soon deleted, and a team spokesperson called it a mistake. Now, here's your local sports.
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2: Mostly cloudy with a chance of some showers early this morning, then clearing in the afternoon. A high of 19 today. Tonight, clear sky, foggy in some areas and a low of 10. Sunny tomorrow and a high of 22. And more sunshine on Friday and 25. Right now it is 15 in Saugeen Shores. I'm Matt Hermes. 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
2: Where were you guys on July 22nd of 2025?
3: Here.
4: Oh, thank you.
3: Well, it depends if it was the afternoon or not.
2: That's the day Ozzy Osbourne passed away, one year ago today.
3: It is the one-year anniversary.
2: John Michael, by the way. John Michael Osbourne.
4: Oh, wow.
3: Oh, I was like, who's John Michael? Yeah. Is that the guy that found him?
4: Really? All these years, I've never actually...
2: No, I didn't either. I just looked that up.
4: John Michael.
2: The Prince
3: of Darkness.
2: It makes
3: sense. His name wouldn't have been Ozzy, probably.
4: Well, no, but I wouldn't have expected John.
3: I know a kid named Ozzy in town. Well, he's not a kid. Well, he's in his early 20s, but I don't know what his name really is.
2: 1 year ago today.
4: Wow.
2: The day the music died.
4: Yeah.
2: For a lot of people, right?
3: The metal music.
2: For a lot of people. He meant so much. He meant different things to different people, I think.
4: Well, he did a lot for a lot of different artists.
2: The reality show brought a whole new gang to the Aussie party, right?
4: Mm-hmm.
2: What was your favorite episode of that?
3: I mean, I never watched it a lot, but of course the hams over the yard.
2: The ham
3: are pretty, that's pretty stellar, throwing hams. Yeah. And nowadays, you'd be
2: his neighbor's Pat Boone, eh?
3: Like, I'd be happy to move in beside him and just have meat thrown my way.
4: Right, the price of meat
3: these days. Hey, free food.
4: Yeah.
3: Take it.
2: He co-founded Black Sabbath in 1968.
3: And they pushed him out.
2: Yeah, well, they did. Yeah. Well, he didn't help the matter, right? Because he was...
3: I'm not 100% sure, but he may have had a drug problem.
2: Correct.
3: At times.
4: Yeah.
2: That was part of the problem for sure. But then he went on to a huge solo career.
3: When you snort ants, Ozzy, bite the heads off
4: bats. Yeah. That's before COVID.
3: I would say, would you say his career was bigger as a solo artist, wouldn't you say?
2: I'm going to list off his kids here. I didn't know some of these people existed.
3: Oh.
2: You got Kelly and Jack.
3: We all know them,
2: right? Amy.
4: Yeah.
2: Jessica.
3: Didn't have no idea.
2: Elliot.
4: Oh.
2: And Lewis.
4: Okay, I didn't know Jessica.
2: I had
4: Elliot,
2: no idea. So obviously, some of these kids don't want any part of the spotlight.
4: Are they Sharon's kids too?
3: I'm betting they're not all Sharon's kids. That's a lot of kids.
2: That is a lot of kids.
4: Well, because I've heard of
2: they all
4: Amy.
2: Have the last name Osborne.
4: Well, they would.
3: Well, that's his name.
4: Yeah. Well, I guess they don't
3: hers
4: have to.
3: As well, yeah.
4: Yeah.
3: Interesting.
2: Yeah.
3: They're maybe not I thought there might be some kids out there, and maybe there is even more out there that Ozzy fathered. You never know. And maybe they don't know, right? That's right.
2: I don't know. I don't know. If I'm Ozzy, I'm not messing around if Sharon is around, that's for sure.
3: He performed up to the end. That was quite an interesting...
2: That was spectacular. And obviously, Ozzy knew his days were probably numbered at that point.
3: Boy, were they ever...
2: Did he go out with a bang or what?
4: Oh, yeah.
3: That was close.
4: I think he did it the best way he could as a rock star.
2: For sure. Yeah. That brings us to our Up and Adam song of the day, brought to you by Kristen's Pharmacy, Saugeen Shores, your partner in the health of your family. Obviously, Brian, what do you have?
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2: Harry, 1 year ago today, we lost the Ozman.
3: Ozzy Osbourne.
2: That's a big day in music history.
3: It was. For sure. Now, you were talking about hammocks before we went on air this morning.
2: That's because it's National Hammock Day.
3: It's National Hammock Day.
2: Yeah. Come the revolution.
4: I gotta go home and lay in my hammock.
2: I'm getting a hammock. I had that all wrong, by the way. Ever heard that statement? Come the revolution, I'm getting a hammock.
4: No.
2: I feel like I got it on The Simpsons, but I don't know that for sure. And I tried to Google where that came from, and it turns out that's my memory's not correct. That's not the line. There's a Zach Galifianakis stand-up where he said, I'd join the revolution, but I just bought a hammock.
4: Okay, so there's
3: something to the line.
2: There's something to the something line to with the Revolution line. And Hammock. And then, of course, we talked earlier about The Simpsons. There was a big, when Hank Scorpio was trying to take over and he was having a revolution and Homer worked for him because he had a lot of experience in nuclear stuff and Hank Scorpio was developing a nuclear thing and then he was just going to leave and go, I'm just going to go leave. I think I'm going to get a hammock. Do you know where I can get a hammock? He's like shooting people and everything. And he says, well, the Hammock District down off the Third, and they have a Hammocks R Us, and then one was like, and there's Mary Jane's hammock where Mary Jane will actually get in the hammock with you.
3: Smoke joint.
2: And,
4: nice.
2: And Homer, it's been a pleasure. If you could shoot some people on the way out, I'd really appreciate it.
3: Shani, you're a two hammock family, right?
4: I am. Well, ooh. I was.
3: Are they side by side?
4: No, yeah. I was never a hammock person actually, and my husband kind of got me into it. So I had gotten a really nice one for backcountry camping that you put up in the tree and that, and I never used it. And last time we went, I've been having leg problems. So he's like, I'm laying in the hammock. And I went and laid in the hammock and I kind of fell in love with it. And I was like, oh. So then Dollarama actually had like cloth hammocks.
2: What?
4: For really? $5.
2: Wow.
4: So I went and got one. And then my father-in-law had just one of those old frames that you put on like your patio or
2: sure.
4: your deck. So I have it tied up to that. So I lay in that on a daily basis.
3: DIY. There's a DIY.
2: Is that the Dollarama off of Third in the Hammock District? Or is it any Dollarama? Could be anywhere.
4: I couldn't believe they had them, so I thought, oh, okay.
2: Hammocks are a bit of a thing, though. Like, they can be a little problematic with the in and out.
3: You ever
2: know
3: what
2: I mean?
3: See a bear?
2: It's not that graceful.
3: A video of a bear trying to get in a hammock?
4: No, that would
3: hilarious.
4: Be amazing. Oh, my goodness.
3: And then little cubbies, and they keep falling out.
2: Or chubby
3: stuff.
2: People in those kind of hammocks
3: yes.
2: that aren't material.
4: Oh,
2: they're
4: yeah.
2: They're actually like a crocheted hammock.
4: Yeah.
2: So then it's like a ham.
4: Yeah.
2: Right? one of those cottage rolls.
3: It's time for the Morning Funny, brought to you by Uniglass in Port Elgin and Kincardine for all your repair and installation of automotive glass. Let's do hammock, should we?
2: Not a banana hammock, though.
4: No.
3: That's our morning show.
2: Yes.
5: I waste endless amounts of time, endless hours watching TV. TV that I can't believe I'm watching while I'm watching it, but I can't turn it off. This is the best example of the last 6 months. About 3 months ago, I watched Martha Stewart build a hammock for a cat. Swear to God. I don't even have a cat. I was just so astonished that a human being could reach this point in their life where you're literally this out of things to do and there's enough free room in your brain for the thought to get in while looking at the cat. I don't think he's comfortable enough. I see him in a hammock with a martini. I think Martha Stewart is evil. 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

trying to do the digging a hole bit. Like, I mean, Big Sugar's good at it, but Gray Road One, they kill that song because they use Fred uses this thing like this.

0: bullhorn.
1: I mean, yeah.
0: The last thing on a list of things he needs, put that right at the bottom.
2: There is one more thing I don't need, Bruffer. You know what that is? I don't need explosive diarrhea.
1: Ooh.
0: No. Well, you're on the right side of the border then.
2: Exciting news. Whole Foods in New York. By the way, Whole Foods is owned by Amazon. That isn't Jeff, that lazy-eyed psycho.
0: Would it be easier to make a list of things that he doesn't own?
2: Probably.
1: Probably.
2: I'm just particularly pointing this one out because...
0: Like, when's enough enough? Mm. Like, take a chill pill.
2: Lazy-eyed psycho. Like Dr. Evil in a with a courier service.
0: He hates it.
2: I don't like him. I don't like him. I like his ex-wife. She's a beaut.
1: She's cool.
0: Yes, she likes to spend the money on
2: anyway,
0: good things.
2: Anyway, Whole Foods is offering discounted Taylor Farms shredded iceberg lettuce. 50% off.
0: Oh, that's the
2: in
0: diarrhea
2: New York
0: lettuce?
2: State. Yeah.
1: You can pay less to get sick.
2: Of course, they've put out their voluntarily recalled product from Mexico that contains the shredded lettuce, and they've have a voluntary recall in 27 states, Michigan, Florida, Texas, all over. New York is not one of those states that they've issued the recall in. They say the lettuce, they being Whole Foods, says that, yes, this is Taylor Farms shredded lettuce in a bag, but it's from their operation in USA, not out of the one in Mexico.
0: Hey, that's worth this.
2: Worth risking it?
1: No, not to me.
2: For a bag of lettuce? Lettuce isn't cheap, right. But shredded. By the way, you could buy the head and shred your own lettuce if you want, but I don't like it.
0: I like my local lettuce.
1: Me too.
2: And I don't like my lettuce shredded. I want a chunk of iceberg lettuce.
1: Depends on a taco. What it's on.
2: Yeah. Taco, yes. Shred it up a little. Sandwich, no.
0: No.
2: Chicken
0: no.
2: burger,
0: shredded lettuce on a sandwich. No. What do you? Come on.
1: No.
2: I know. I don't like that. I want a big chunk.
1: Yeah. Angry.
2: Like also the chicken burger. I want a crunchy chunk
0: crunchy
2: of lettuce, on,
0: lettuce
2: there.
0: On there.
2: And don't put a pickle on my chicken burger.
1: No, I'm not into that either.
2: I know a lot of places it's do weird. That. They put the pickle on automatic.
0: You know me and the pickle.
2: I do.
1: Well, I like pickles too.
0: Put a pickle on.
2: Not on a chicken burger.
0: A piece of pie and I'll eat it.
2: Yeah.
1: Oh jeez.
2: I think they do that at that Chick-fil-A. Joint, they do a pickle. I said, don't put a pickle on my chicken. That's just wrong.
1: Yeah.
2: So anyway, I don't know if it's worth the savings or not. I mean, maybe if you're eating shredded lettuce in a bag to lose weight, this could help.
0: Yeah,
2: I suppose. A lot of people,
0: it's a new diet fad.
2: A lot of people chimed in, with remarks. The real cost is on the back end. Somebody said,
1: "That's pretty good."
2: Discount diarrhea.
1: Mm. Woo.
2: And what the real cost you'll pay when you get home and eat it. I guess that's fire. That's an explosive
0: discount.
2: That's
0: a bad rap, too. I mean, it's not coming from the parasite area, right?
2: Yeah. That we know.
0: Coldplay made a song about that. A parasite.
2: Oh,
1: no.
0: That's bad. I think I didn't have the bullhorn.

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1: It's a Bruce World Tour, and we have Shani Love in studio right now.
2: Yes.
3: Shani, I would just like to point out, you got lucky, babe, when I found you. I just got into a song there, Squirrel, because the weather has turned real nice all of a sudden.
2: I know.
3: Because this morning I was...
1: Maybe depending where you are in Bruce County, right?
2: Knocking
3: yeah,
2: on the wood.
3: I was thinking of you this morning when I came in here at 5 o'clock going, Shani's going to a golf course today. May not be...
1: So you're at the Southampton.
2: Southampton Golf and Country Club today, yes.
3: There's a lot of nice shaded tree spots
2: there
3: outside the clubhouse.
2: I was there last week and I had a really great spot and it was really nice. So I'm hoping for the same spot today.
1: So you're going to have... This is in tow with you today.
2: Yes.
1: Water bottles. Water store, you know, in Sound.
2: With a coupon inside the water bottle for 54 free liters of water.
1: I got thinking about that. That's a lot of water.
2: It's a lot of water, and people are loving it. It's a hot summer. Who doesn't want some free water?
3: Like, what's the jug I put on the thing? That's only like 18 or something, isn't it?
1: Yeah. Right.
2: So yeah. That's 54 is a lot.
1: That's a lot of water.
2: It's a good deal.
1: A lot of water. So there's that.
2: Yes.
1: You also have a ballot box with you.
2: I've got the ballot box with me. You fill out your ballot, and then you listen in Monday morning after the 7 a.m. news. If you hear your name, you have 10 minutes to call in. And if you call in time, you qualify for our grand prize, which is a concert of your choice, mm-hmm. either Metallica, which is... I get them mixed up. They're playing
1: Sphere.
2: At the
1: Sphere.
2: Yeah, and then like Mumford and Sons is in Inglewood.
3: Yeah, Inglewood.
2: And then that's being called on August 25th, the big draw for
1: And
2: that.
1: We should make mention that it's not just tickets to a concert.
2: No.
1: We'll get you there, we'll get you home, and we'll put you up.
2: Yeah.
1: We'll give you accommodation
2: it's
1: as
2: all
1: well.
2: All expense paid.
3: You get your own... passport.
2: Yeah, you have to get your own passport. I cannot provide you with that.
1: You can't?
3: No. You are not the government of Canada. Yeah. No.
1: Yeah. Even a falsified one?
2: No. No. I think I'd have more money if I could.
3: I know some people. We'll get your documents.
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2: Because we want you to show us your golf balls.
1: Correct.
2: That's right. 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I haven't yet. But you take a selfie on the course, and then you upload it on our website, rockthebruce.ca. Automatically puts you in for our draw. I think you guys are doing it August 10th.
1: Mm-hmm.
2: And the winner gets a round with
1: cart.
2: Of
1: yep.
2: four.
1: Round for four with cart.
2: Round
1: of
2: foursome.
3: Four with cart.
2: Foursome.
3: That sounds good. You know what I got when I played Southampton last?
1: Bogeys.
3: Free hamburger and a free cart because it was Father's Day, and I went with my son. Nice
1: Aren't
3: round.
1: You present?
3: And a win. As well.
2: Oh, that's good.
1: Well, you walked away with the win.
3: Got the win over the kids, right, Andy?
2: Oh. Yeah.
3: Got
2: I mean,
3: the
2: that's
3: win.
2: A good Father's Day.
3: Certainly is.
4: We are the

0: 91.9 North, 97.9 South. The Bruce. The Bruce is on the loose. 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
2: Good morning. It's 8 o'clock. I'm Matt Hermes. Northern Bruce Peninsula has acquired land in Lion's Head for future development of recreational facilities. The property is located on Main Street, south of Ferndale Road. Mayor Milt McKeever says the land will provide the flexibility needed to support future recreational opportunities. 2 years ago, Northern Bruce Peninsula Council paused the redevelopment of the Lion's Head Arena over cost concerns. A donation of more than $21,000 is going to Keystone Child and Family Services from a local philanthropic group. The 100 good men met last night at Best Western Inn on the Bay in Owen Sound and voted to support Keystone. Katie Simpson Slater is Keystone's clinical director.
3: This money is going towards our youth directly in them being able to have a therapeutic outdoor space outside of their live-in treatment center.
2: Bruce County's Human Services team has received approval for its housing and homelessness spending for this fiscal year. Ian Haney is the county's Director of Human Services.
4: These provincially funded programs provide Bruce County with over $2.4 million in funding to support community housing repairs and modernization, housing affordability initiatives, homelessness prevention services, emergency shelter solutions, and housing stability supports.
2: Saugeen Shores Mayor and Bruce County Warden Luke Charbonneau says the county needs to push for more provincial funding for these services. 9 provinces have agreed to allow direct-to-consumer alcohol sales across provincial borders, easing long-standing trade barriers for Canadian breweries, wineries, and distilleries. That means an Ontario resident will be able to order wine from BC or beer from Nova Scotia. Quebec and Yukon have indicated they plan to join the agreement in the next few years, while the Northwest Territories and Nunavut are opting out. And 6 beluga whales are doing fine after arriving at their new homes in the United States. They were relocated earlier this week from the closed Marineland Park in Niagara Falls. 24 more belugas are set to be moved in the coming weeks. That's a look at the news. Now on to sports.
5: I'm RJ Broadhead. Here's the morning sports brought to you by RE/MAX. Tampa crushed the Blue Jays 12-2. The division-leading Rays are 12.5 games ahead of the Jays. Toronto 6 games out of a wild card. Cleveland won. They're in a wild card spot. Texas moved atop the AL West. The Dodgers beat the Phillies. The Marlins turned the first triple play of the season but lost to the Astros. The Yankees and Red Sox had their games postponed. They'll both play doubleheaders today. The WNBA All-Star 3-point contest on Friday will feature Toronto Tempo's Marina Mabry and Portland's Bridget Carlton, who's from Chatham. Jason Robertson staying with Dallas, signing a 1-year deal worth $12 million. Some NFL training camps have started. All teams will be underway by Tuesday, and it sure looked like LeBron James was heading back to Miami when the team posted a link titled LeBron James Introductory Press Conference on July 27th. It was soon deleted, and a team spokesperson called it a mistake. Now, here's your local sports.
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0: Bruce County weather.
2: Mostly cloudy with a chance of some showers early this morning, then clearing in the afternoon. A high of 19 today. Tonight, clear sky, foggy in some areas and a low of 10. Sunny tomorrow and a high of 22. And more sunshine on Friday and 25. Right now it is 15 in Saugeen Shores. I'm Matt Hermes. 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

0: a fine line between smart and stupid. 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
1: So a round table here. Somebody in Hollywood that you would like to enjoy a sit down and have a bevy with.
2: Like Hollywood, who's alive right now?
1: Yeah. Or in some instances, this is on my list, have a puff with.
2: Oh, well, that would...
3: Like Willie or Snoop or something like that.
1: The guy I'm thinking about is California Sober.
2: Yeah, which is, yeah.
4: Woody Harrelson.
1: Woody Harrelson.
3: Is that who you're thinking of?
4: I don't know. I used to want Will Smith. Until he got all slappy and weird, like that was like during his Fresh Prince days. I thought you'd be a fun dude to hang with.
1: With a mouth that you've got, Longy, you'd get slap silly.
4: Oh my God! I'd say something about the upside down pineapple his wife carries around.
2: Yeah, I'd be out there banging away.
4: That'd be it. He'd be like, "Keep your wife's name."
1: So my guy is Jason Bateman.
2: Jason
1: Bateman just seems like
2: that's
1: a good dude.
2: Good one. Yeah.
1: And. Yeah,
4: Jennifer Aniston dressed like hot was a terrible bosses. I want her to be my boss. I don't want her to.
2: Jason Bateman's a good one, though. I like that one.
1: Jason Bateman doesn't matter if he's got the main role or if he's just got a cameo.
2: He's good.
1: Scene stealer.
2: Yeah, I like almost everything he does. Yeah.
1: You know, he's been arrested once.
2: Really?
1: Yeah.
4: Yep.
1: But he made it fashionable. Happened in Monaco. He was hammered, disorderly. That's what he said. And he was wearing a nice little leopard outfit with a pocket full of casino chips.
2: Good for him.
4: I really want to know what leopard outfit means.
2: Is it like a Halloween costume?
4: Like a leopard or just leopard print?
1: I got a picture of me in one.
2: In a jumpsuit?
1: Yeah, my old band, the Lesters, when I was in college. I wore my wife's leopard print one-piece jumpsuit.
2: I love
1: on the stage.
2: Thongs.
1: Now, you know how big she is or not, how big she
2: She's
1: is.
2: She's tiny.
1: So I poured myself into that.
4: So that was like your kind of your Alice Cooper sort of gear.
2: A little.
4: Or like, you know, in the day there, all those bands wore like women's pants, right?
1: Sure.
4: Motley Crue did. I think in the movie The Dirt, Buddy, the drummer, Tommy Lee, borrowed his sister's pants or something.
1: Music has been androgynous since the beginning.
4: Speaking of pouring yourself into a pair of pants, Tommy Lee had to do it.
1: Goodness. Jeez.
4: What a hardship.
2: I think I'd pick Kieran Culkin.
1: Yeah, that'd be
2: Kieran
1: a good one,
2: Culkin,
1: too.
2: Kieran Culkin, he's a different character.
1: He is a different
2: character. And when you said Bateman, that kind of put me on that level,
1: in the same page, sort of guy. Jason blames it on the cheap champagne because he was on the booze at the time.
4: Been there, Jason.
1: Yeah. He has been California sober for over two decades. What's that mean? No booze, no hard drugs, just Mary Jane.
2: Same.
1: Have you ever listened to his podcast, Smartless?
2: No.
1: I've seen clips from him.
2: I didn't know he had a podcast.
1: Everybody's got a podcast.
4: I do a Matt Damon thing, but you think he's too smart for me to sit down and chat with, maybe?
1: Matt Damon? I have seen you answer questions on Jeopardy. You like apples?
2: I think that's a good one, though. Matt Damon's not bad. That would be an interesting
1: one. What about Ben Affleck? That would be a Debbie Downer.
4: I would not. What am I going to stand on the corner outside, look depressed with a cigarette?
2: Just expect him to sigh.
4: We should do get your Jeopardy thing geared up. We'll maybe do a little Jeopardy music thing coming up in just a couple. How's that?

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2: All right, it is time to play
3: Bruce Jeopardy.
2: Bruce Jeopardy. I like it.
3: Actually, that's not a bad
4: idea. That's actually a pretty good idea.
2: I see a promo.
3: Yeah. I see a promo.
2: I see a good idea. Would they answer the questions on the text line? Or would they have to call in and be live?
3: I have to put the whole thing together.
2: Yeah, I mean,
3: the idea. Man, give a guy a break.
4: Oh, my goodness.
2: give a planning.
3: So much pressure. Now, I know I asked for more things to do during the morning show.
2: That's right. This week, Jeopardy had a music category where songs... G songs, basically. The correct answers will have to begin with the letter G. You know what that means when the G is in quotations and must be answered in the form of a question. So I've got all five questions, the categories, and you guys think you just...
3: All right, just jump in.
2: Jump right in and have them out.
5: G songs. In this song, Drake summons a higher power to tell a paramour he only loves his bed and my mama. I'm sorry.
3: Beach Boys, God Only Knows.
2: You guys are pretty quiet on that one.
4: It's a Drake song, that's why I'm quiet.
2: It's not Cell Phone, because it's got to start with a G.
4: I know.
2: Hey, a higher power. Okay, God. I think you'd be God. Yeah, it's God something. I said, I was trying it earlier, and I think I said God's...
3: Zilla.
2: Something, and it's God's plan, I think.
5: God's plan. That's the song.
2: There it is, he got it.
5: This potent, potably laid-back bop by Snoop D-O-double-G includes the line, with my mind on my money and my money
3: gin
5: on my mind.
3: Gin and juice?
2: You didn't.
5: Sam, what is gin and juice?
3: What is,
5: right.
2: You didn't form in the form of a question, Rob.
4: What
2: a
4: is
2: good
4: gin
2: one.
4: And juice?
3: Sucks so bad.
2: Do you know what I thought it was?
3: Stupid.
2: I thought it was?
3: What?
2: G thing. Just a G thing. Right? And I'm like, wait, that's got nothing to do with a potent potable.
3: So I didn't quite understand. Like, okay. They actually go through with the answers here.
2: Yeah,
3: so we
2: yeah.
3: Don't have
2: so
3: to
2: they're
3: going to
2: give them. No, but you want to sound smarter. I'm pausing it, giving you a chance.
4: Yeah.
5: According to Cyndi Lauper's producer, Ms. Lauper initially didn't want to sing this song because it was written by a man.
4: What is Girls Just Want
2: Obviously,
4: to Have Fun?
2: Obviously, that one's pretty simple. Make it easier.
6: What is Girls Just Want to Have Fun?
5: You're correct. The Beach Boys sang of a woman giving me excitations in this song.
3: Good Vibrations.
2: Yes. She's giving me
5: Grace.
6: What is Good Vibrations?
3: Right. I didn't say what is giving me.
2: Oh, sorry, Bruff. You lose 200.
5: Paul Simon track begins, the Mississippi Delta was shining like a national guitar.
4: Oh.
2: Paul Simon, he only's got two songs.
3: Well, me and Julio.
2: Yeah.
3: Julio's a J.
2: Yeah. That's close, though. It could be an H. No, it's not. He's going to...
3: Right.
2: Not Kodachrome.
3: Yeah.
2: Which is the other one. You know, the place Elvis lived.
3: Graceland. He's going to Graceland.
5: Good for 1,000.
3: Okay. Well, I didn't say what is.
2: Don't you guys ever go on Jeopardy.
4: I'm not going to.
3: Yeah, you can hold your fear.
2: That's safe?
3: I'm more a spin that wheel kind of a guy.
4: Yeah.
3: Guys. Plinko. Mm.
2: I'd like to take a pee, please. Pat?
3: Well, play along.
2: Go ahead. The bathroom's over there. I'd like to buy an eye. Why can't you see?

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1: And on the phone, we are joined by Cheryl. Hello, Cheryl. How are you this morning?
2: Hello, gentlemen. How are you?
1: We're doing real good. You're here for talking about the Godrich Celtic Roots Festival coming to Godrich August 7th to 9th. You're excited? It's closing in.
2: It sure is. Musicians will be arriving soon. We got the Celtic College, the kids' camp ahead of that. It's going to be a long week of amazing music.
3: Cheryl, you must have musicians contact you because they want to get involved in this. Is that true?
2: We do. A lot of people don't realize that this festival's known throughout the world, and the musicians find out how much of a great time the other musicians have. So yeah, I do get people wanting to play here all the time.
3: So, and some of the groups that'll be performing this year.
2: So we got a couple of Ontario bands, actually, Maggie's Wake and then Shane Cook and the Woodchippers. So we're excited to have local artists. Yeah, I know. Isn't that great?
1: They got a lot of good names. Yeah.
2: We've got Caroline Keane and Tom Delaney from Ireland, Ryan Young, a wonderful Scottish fiddler, Jeff and Richard Aerosmith, who are fan favorites at the festival, coming in from
1: no relation, though, right? The Aerosmith, spelled differently.
2: No. Yeah. That would be a whole other festival.
3: Don't expect to live in an elevator.
1: Maybe fiddles in an elevator or something.
2: Yeah. Oh, that is brilliant. I love that.
3: But it's not just musicians. There's a lot of dancing going on, too.
2: There's a lot of dancing. We also have a lot of craft artists that come in. We have about 30 craft artisans that will be set up for people to look at and hopefully purchase. We've got a fantastic kids area. So the kids are busy, which is great. Music all day on 5 different stages. And it starts, the gates open at 11. Music starts at noon. But Friday, it kind of starts a little later, because Friday afternoon, our college musicians get to play what they learned all week, and that's kind of how we start the festival. But opening ceremony is at 6:15 on Friday night, and then we go to midnight. That's kind of how we start the festival. But opening ceremony is at 6:15 on Friday night, and then we go to midnight Friday and Saturday. So it's a great weekend
1: going
2: of music.
1: To midnight.
2: Yeah.
1: And
2: yeah.

0: starts at noon, but Friday it kind of starts a little later, because Friday afternoon we our college musicians get to play what they learned all week, and that's kind of how we start the festival. But opening ceremony is at 6:15 on Friday night, and then we go to midnight Friday and Saturday. So it's a great weekend.
1: Going
0: of music.
1: To midnight,
2: yeah.
1: And where,
2: yeah.
1: And where exactly in Goderich is this? It's in the park, right on the park.
0: Sorry. It is Lions Harbor Park, which is just behind the Park House Restaurant, just before you go down to the beach area. So if you've gone down to the beach, you've gone down too far. But it's right there. Right in Goderich on the West Street.
2: And Cheryl, such a cool atmosphere, that venue.
0: It is. It is. Really it's cool. Family friendly, and it becomes sort of just like a magic kingdom, because it's a small park, but we turn it into a magic kingdom. It's just
2: Cheryl, this is the 34th annual.
0: It is.
2: No, I'm not going to say you've been around for all 34 of those years.
0: No.
2: how did the whole thing come together? Like, it's grown over the years for sure, right?
0: Yeah, Warren and Eleanor Robinson, teachers in Goderich, are the founders, and they, it started off as a memorial concert for a fellow teacher, and it was just a, sort of a backyard concert, and then they realized, you know, Huron County, the amount of people that come from Scottish and Irish backgrounds is tremendous, and so they wanted to make it sort of a niche festival like that, and it just grew. It just kept growing, and then they realized there was an appetite to learn from the musicians, so they started the Celtic College. Then they wanted to have somewhere to put the grandkids, so they started the kids camp, and it just grew from there. And it's amazing, because we have musicians from around the world, and it's a fantastic week. But during the week, if there are people you know, in town or people visiting, there are free concerts in the town square Monday, Tuesday, Wednesday, and Thursday, sort of to give you a little snippet of what's going to happen on the weekend. So those are free to anybody who's around every night.
2: And that kids camp, we should mention, is sold out.
0: It is, yeah, unfortunately. I mean, it's a good problem to have.
2: Right. Yeah, that's a great problem
1: and,
2: to have.
1: No kidding. When you're talking big festivals, not every festival wins one of the Festival and Events Ontario Awards. And this award was granted to you guys in 2004. Only the best get these awards.
0: Well, we're very honored. And, you know, it's because of the volunteers. We also have people around the town that put the musicians up. It takes a village, and we couldn't do this festival without them.
1: That it sounds like it's going to be a great time. August 7th through 9th is when it's happening, and you've got a set of are they weekend tickets to give away?
0: We do, yeah. We have a set of weekend tickets. You know, you just pick them up at the Green Shed. You get a wristlet, so there's no physical tickets. So put that out there, and for anybody else who wants information, it's CelticFestival.ca.
1: Perfect place to go look. What should we have people text in to win these tickets? Celtic, that's going to be hard to spell for me. Because I'm not Irish or Scottish, I guess.
2: Listeners are smarter than you, Brian.
1: Oh, thank God. Yeah. We have smart listeners.
2: So text the keyword Celtic. Hey?
1: And spell it however you like.
2: To the Elgin Jewelers text line at 519-389-9790. Yeah, okay. Spelling doesn't count. So
1: no,
2: just
1: we'll
2: get it
1: take
2: close.
1: All Celtic we'll spellings and we'll pick a winner from that. And then we'll let you know who that winner is, Cheryl. We appreciate your info today. And you have a great time, as I know you will, coming up August 7th to 9th at Goderich Celtic Roots Festival.
0: Thank you so much for having me. Appreciate all the help.
2: Always a pleasure, Cheryl. Thank you so much.
0: Take care.

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2: Nutcrackers.
3: Okay.
2: Yeah. Now, my I don't know if he was just infatuated with these nutcrackers, the Christmas nutcrackers,
1: the soldiers, the guy that looks like a soldier.
2: Because we used to buy him nutcrackers all the time for Christmas. Yep. I think he's over that anyway. So we got a lot of nutcrackers around our place. This is a big one, though.
1: Yeah.
2: This is in Minnesota. The world's tallest nutcracker just debuted this week. How big?
3: How big is it?
2: 66 feet tall.
1: Whoa. That's a big nutcracker.
2: Of course, it's in the U.S., so yeah, it's an Uncle Sam nutcracker.
1: Well, I'd like to see him come and beat me at Conker, because he probably doesn't have the experience, the chestnut on a string. Do you remember there was a bit on some TV show, I'm thinking it was Bizarre, and they did a spoof on Nutcracker, the ballet? You can imagine. Bizarre with John Biner. There was some extenuating front circumstances, and the girls actually danced on top of them. I'll have to YouTube that. All right, a woman in Florida is accused of selling a man's tarantula collection while he was in jail. She admits she sold them, but she said they were dying without him at home to take care of them. And I don't mean to stereotype men with spider collections, but let's just say I'm not shocked about the jail part of the story. You know what I mean?
2: I've got good buddies that have, and they're not in jail.
1: They might be.
2: Don't paint everybody the same
1: They might be, yes. I'm just saying, you know why stereotypes are there? For a reason.
2: Right. Now, she could have slipped in those spiders in to jail, right?
1: That's right. She could have.
2: She could have.
1: Yeah, there's plenty of ways to do that.
2: There is. Have your thumbs ever hurt from too much texting?
3: I don't text that much.
2: No?
3: Well,
2: health experts say that all that texting, scrolling, and swiping can lead to what's called texting thumb.
3: I believe it.
2: Symptoms include stiffness, throbbing near the thumb joint, and even clicking when you bend your thumb. It's because today's smartphones are big, right?
3: Yeah.
2: Heavier. People use them for way more than just calls and texts.
3: Yeah.
2: And all of those hours of scrolling could put extra strain on your hands. Some tips here. Take a break. Take a break.
3: Have a Kit Kat.
2: Change up how you hold your phone.
3: Yeah.
2: Switch hands. It'll feel like somebody else is using it. And use your voice to text whenever possible.
1: Do you know what my thumbs get sore from, bro?
2: What?
1: Just doing this. Who's the coolest guy around and has two thumbs?
2: This guy.
1: All right. like a scene out of Baywatch here, let's make this a stupid criminal of the afternoon.
2: All right.
1: L.A. lifeguards tackled a felony suspect that was fleeing from the police after he ran into the ocean to try to get away from them. The guy ran away from cops, and despite an attempt to get in the ocean and get away, the Hasselhoff wannabes, they dove in on their boards with those red things, and they went out, and he fought them off for a while, but they wrangled up the suspect, who we don't know what is precisely was wanted for, but he was dressed kind of like Winnie the Pooh or Donald Duck. Are you following?
2: Was he? Yeah.
1: All top and no bottom is what I'm saying. T-shirt and nothing else.
2: So I heard when they dragged him into the beach,
1: he
2: said, hey, man, all I need is some cool,
1: cool waves. You know, and a tasty buzz. Something like that. So,
2: cool buzz, that's right.
1: Good on you.
2: Tasty waves and a cool buzz.
1: The only thing, it took him a while because when they ran into the beach after him, it had to go in slow motion.
3: Hey, that's
0: awesome. That's awesome.

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3: Good morning. It's 9 o'clock. I'm Matt Hermes. Northern Bruce Peninsula has acquired land in Lion's Head for future development of recreational facilities. The property is located on Main Street, south of Ferndale Road. Mayor Milt McKeever says the land will provide the flexibility needed to support future recreational opportunities. 2 years ago, Northern Bruce Peninsula Council paused the redevelopment of the Lion's Head Arena over cost concerns. A donation of more than $21,000 is going to Keystone Child and Family Services from a local philanthropic group. The 100 Good Men met last night at Best Western Inn on the Bay in Owen Sound and voted to support Keystone. Katie Simpson Slater is Keystone's clinical director.
4: This money is going towards our youth directly in them being able to have a therapeutic outdoor space outside of their live-in treatment center.
3: Bruce County's Human Services team has received approval for its housing and homelessness spending for this fiscal year. Ian Haney is the county's Director of Human Services.
5: These provincially funded programs provide Bruce County with over $2.4 million in funding to support community housing repairs and modernization, housing affordability initiatives, homelessness prevention services, emergency shelter solutions, and housing stability supports.
3: Saugeen Shores Mayor and Bruce County Warden Luke Charbonneau says the county needs to push for more provincial funding for these services. Nine provinces have agreed to allow direct-to-consumer alcohol sales across provincial borders, easing long-standing trade barriers for Canadian breweries, wineries, and distilleries. That means an Ontario resident will be able to order wine from BC or beer from Nova Scotia. Quebec and Yukon have indicated they plan to join the agreement in the next few years, while the Northwest Territories and Nunavut are opting out. And six beluga whales are doing fine after arriving at their new homes in the United States. They were relocated earlier this week from the closed Marineland Park in Niagara Falls. 24 more belugas are set to be moved in the coming weeks. That's a look at the news. Now on to sports.
6: 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Here's the morning sports brought to you by RE/MAX. Tampa crushed the Blue Jays 12-2. The division-leading Rays are 12.5 games ahead of the Jays. Toronto's 6 games out of a wild card. Cleveland won. They're in a wild card spot. Texas moved atop the AL West. The Dodgers beat the Phillies. The Marlins turned the first triple play of the season but lost to the Astros. The Yankees and Red Sox had their games postponed. They'll both play doubleheaders today. The WNBA All-Star 3-point contest on Friday will feature Toronto Tempo's Marina Mabry and Portland's Bridget Carlton, who's from Chatham. Jason Robertson staying with Dallas, signing a one-year deal worth $12 million. Some NFL training camps have started. All teams will be underway by Tuesday, and it sure looked like LeBron James was heading back to Miami when the team posted a link titled LeBron James Introductory Press Conference on July 27th. It was soon deleted, and a team spokesperson called it a mistake. Now, here's your local sports.
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8: Bruce County weather.
3: Mostly cloudy with a chance of some showers early this morning, then clearing in the afternoon. A high of 19 today. Tonight, clear sky, foggy in some areas and a low of 10. Sunny tomorrow and a high of 22. And more sunshine on Friday and 25. Right now it is 15 in Saugeen Shores. I'm Matt Hermes. 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

0: The morning show can get chaotic, so it can get plenty worse. Longy and Bruffer on the Bruce.
1: Now, I know, Bruff, you're on the wagon, and you have been for, geez, probably 2 years now.
2: So, I don't even consider it on the wagon.
1: No, it's not on the wagon. You just don't drink anymore. Yeah. That's it.
2: Never say never, right?
1: Right. Well, you're going to say never to this, because I know you. There's a beer that got introduced at the Minnesota State Fair, and it is a ranch dressing flavored cream ale blending smooth malt with hints of buttermilk, herb, and spices. And if I know your love of all things ranch...
3: Like, I love ranch, but I'm not sure that would...
1: Like, he won't even watch Yellowstone because he hates ranch dressing so much. He can't even stand that Paul Newman movie or whatever.
2: Right? I am legit getting sick of my own mouth.
1: Yeah, you are. I don't know why you hate ranch so much.
2: Oh, just the
1: smell,
2: the whole thing.
1: You ever dip a carrot in ranch dressing? Man, that's good stuff.
2: Oh, I have.
1: I know you have.
2: I have.
1: Yeah. Okay, but...
2: Well, that's the reason I'm gagging right now.
1: I see. Beer. So you don't want the ranch dressing beer?
2: I dip it in Catalina.
1: We shouldn't talk to Curdy at Three Sheets and see if maybe he'd be interested in, hey, try this one out.
2: Maybe try a mayonnaise one.
1: I could try, I would think of a lot of better things I could flavor a beer with before I went to ranch. Yeah. My son brought home an apple one the other day, a bush apple, and he thought it was great. And I'm like, he goes, it tastes like apple juice with spoiled beer in it. And I'm like, yeah, that's good. I don't like. Just give me a beer that's a beer. That's
2: I like my beer to taste like beer.
1: Yeah.
2: At least I used to.
1: Yeah, I don't mind a Mexican tasting beer. Uh-huh. You guys do it right. But other than that, just a nice, light, little refreshing.
2: Now, Three Sheets Brewing, their Bush Party coming up this Saturday night. We could use a couple of requests if you want to get them in at rockbruce.ca. Or you could hit up the Elgin Jewelers text line. Couple of different reasons. I can give you three reasons.
3: Lots of reasons.
2: I can give you three reasons.
3: Only three.
2: I can give you four.
3: Just like Paul Simon's songs.
1: That's how many songs? Three, yes. Kodachrome, me and Julio,
2: That's
1: Graceland.
2: The catalog?
1: Graceland,
2: right.
1: That's it.
2: You can hit up the Elgin Jewelers text line and use the keyword Celtic.
3: Mm-hmm.
2: Right, if you can spell Brian.
1: Is that the
2: problem?
1: People, first of
2: can't
1: all,
2: spell
1: look,
2: Celtic.
1: It will take any way you spell Celtic. Don't worry about it if you get it wrong. I would.
2: We got a pair of weekend passes for that Godrich Celtic Festival that's happening August 7th, 8th, and 9th. So if you want those tickets, weekend pass, hit up that Elgin Jewelers text
3: beautiful
2: line.
3: Beautiful town.
2: 519-389-9790. Best of luck to you. You could also put
1: it's
2: Sparkle
1: only an hour
2: in there.
1: Down the road.
2: Use keyword Sparkle at the Elgin Jewelers text line. I'll get you into the draw at the end of the month. We have for something sparkly from Elgin Jewelers. What else could you do? Yeah, you could text your requests in.
3: Yeah.
1: To the Three Sheets Brewing Party.
2: Or you could just text in and say, hey, man, love your radio
3: rock
2: station.
3: Rock and roll! We take those too.
1: Yeah, or the answer to Robin's question today in the School of Rock.
2: That's the fifth reason.
3: Nice segue.
1: I thought so. Well, he did so well with the jumping to the
2: What is up today, Teach?
3: The second of our certification talks. Yesterday we talked about what it was to be and who are diamond albums in Canada. Well, now certified diamond in America. Certainly a lot more of them. But
1: Neil Diamond.
3: Yeah, probably he is as well.
2: You've been stuck on Neil Diamond now.
1: Well, I got a message earlier from Neil Golden.
2: Oh, my buddy, Neil Golden.
1: Yeah, and I said, I got a message from Neil Diamond here. But and I'm like, kind of close, Diamond and Golden.
2: Neil, are you listening to this? You're the new Neil Diamond. There you go.
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0: Bruce County weather.
9: Mainly cloudy, chance of showers this morning, clearing this afternoon, windy today at a high of 19. Clear and fog patches developing tonight, low down to 10. Sunshine tomorrow, high 22.
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Thanks for keeping the lights on. And we need to keep the refrigerator plugged in so we've got cool beer. 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

0: 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The Bruce. The Bruce wants to send you on the concert vacation of a lifetime. 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
0: Bruce County weather.
3: Mainly cloudy today. Chance of showers first thing this morning. Clearing this afternoon. Windy and a high of 19. Clear tonight. Fog patches developing. Low down to 10. Tomorrow, sunshine, high 22.
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2: My name is Mackenzie Williamson, and this is my song, Psycho. I am 22 years old, and I'm from a small town called Lion's Head in Ontario. I had so much fun recording this song locally in Spring Mound at Wall Sound Studios. 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It really was a lot of fun. 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All of the money I make off of there goes towards recording more music like Psycho. Once again, this is my new single, Psycho.

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1: Here we are on a Wednesday, halfway point of the week ahead, all downhill from there into the weekend, and might I say, final weekend of July. Crazy. We've got Shani Love out loose on the Bruce, taking ballots for world tours, the new water bottles with coupons in there from the water store in Owen Sound. We've got our first deep cut of the day on the way. Going to hear from Weezer, Sloan, and its journey. 91.9 in the north, 97.9 in the south. 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

0: the Bruce.
1: July the 22nd, it is World Brain Day. Kind of need it. And it was established by the World Federation for Neurology, a day for education on preventing brain disorders. Now, obviously, wearing a helmet helps out the old noggin, but this is about the neurological stuff. Over 40% of dementia cases, they say, can be prevented. Everyday lifestyle habits like maintaining cardiovascular health, getting adequate sleep, following a brain-boosting diet helps delay, maybe even prevent neurological issues. Early diagnosis, of course, a big thing. Having brain care close to home. All things to look into today. It is Spoonerism Day. Reverend Dr. William Archibald Spooner was born on this date. He was a British clergyman who became obviously infamous for being, one, absent-minded, and two, having just a tongue-twisting time when he was talking. He would switch the first letters of phrases, such as jelly beans would become belly jeans, or backyard would be yak barred. Maybe using the brain, talking like that today. See if anybody understands you. And it is Mango Day, a sweet tropical fruit originally came out of India. They say there's over 1,200 varieties of mango. They are grown now in Mexico, Peru, Ecuador, Brazil, Guatemala, Haiti. They provide 100% of your daily vitamin C requirements. So enjoy some of that today with the sunshine and hope it's off to a good start for you. It's Weezer from The Bruce.

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0: Bruce County Weather.
2: Clouds moving out, being pushed by that wind. Northwest wind gusting to 50 kilometers an hour. Sunshine today, a high of 19 with a high UV index. Clear into tonight, going to see some fog patches as well with a low of 10. Tomorrow looking sunny, the northwest wind, but just a light breeze. By tomorrow, a high of 22 with a high UV index. 17 degrees at Inverhuron, 15 in Miller Lake, 16 at Hope Bay and Glamis, and 16 degrees in Saugeen Shores.
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7: Bruce County weather.
8: Coming mainly sunny day today, that northwest wind gusting to 50 kilometers an hour with a high of just 19 and a high UV index. Clear into tonight, some fog patches developing with a low of 10. Tomorrow looking sunny, northwest breeze with a high of 22 and a high UV index. 17 degrees in Sable Beach, 15 at Ferndale, 16 in Cape Croker and Chepstow, and 16 degrees in Saugeen Shores.
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0: Rockin' Robin on the Bruce.
1: Rainmaker, second single from Iron Maiden's 2003 album Dance of Death. Did really well in Spain and Finland. Top 10 here, top 20 UK. Absolute no-show on the Billboard Hot 100. The album, though, top 5 album throughout most of the world, except, of course, Billboard. Again, it is your first deep cut of the day, along with Hatton Home Hardware Building Center in Chesley and Hatton Home Hardware in Tara. And if there is an album cut you would love to hear on the radio, a song that was released as a single, didn't do particularly well in the charts, but you love it, maybe wasn't released at all, let us know. Elgin Jewelers text line 519-389-9790, and we'll get those on for you. We do these 3 times a day, every single day. It's the Headstones on the Bruce.

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1: We are into the final hour of our Wednesday morning, making our way towards lunchtime. Hey, remember to take in some great senior men's baseball. Got the Port Elgin White Sox taking on the Kincardine Cubs tonight, 7:30 at the Lamont Sports Park. Always a great way to spend a summer evening at the ballpark, cheering on the home team. We're going to be hearing from Rise Against. We've got the Glorious Suns on the way, and it's the crew, 91.9 in the north, 97.9 in the south. We are the Bruce.

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1: The Chantishna Classic Salmon Derby, it is a tradition, and we have been so proud to be a title sponsor for many, many years, and again this year. 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You can hear updates right here on the Bruce throughout the Derby. 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Rise against on the Bruce. It kills

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0: It's a contest line, a conversation starter, a sophisticated futuristic mechanism to tell a DJ they messed up. 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A celebration, a recommendation, a helpful hint? 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
0: Bruce County weather.
10: Well, things clearing up nicely. Sunshine through the rest of the day, but that strong northwest wind keeping it cool. High of 19 today with a high UV index. Clear into tonight. Some fog patches developing with a low of 10. Tomorrow looking sunny. Still a northwest wind, but much lighter, just a breeze with a high of 22 and a high UV index. 17 degrees in Tiverton and Ripley, 16 at Cove Island and Red Bay, and 16 degrees in Saugeen Shores.
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please.

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Yeah.

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1: Bruce County weather.
2: Mainly sunny today and very windy. Northwest wind gusting to 50 kilometers an hour, giving us a high of 19, but a high UV index. Clear tonight with fog patches developing, a low of 10. Tomorrow looking sunny and breezy with a high of 22 and a high UV index. 17 degrees in Saugeen First Nation and mild May, 16 at Stokes Bay and Wyarton, and 16 degrees in Saugeen Shores.
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1: All right, we are ready to head into a Wednesday afternoon, hit the halfway point of the week, start down his slide into the weekend. And it's lunchtime. Well, check out with the newsroom, get up to date, and then we're off to class in the School of Rock. Yesterday, talk about being certified diamond in Canada. Today, talking about how and who are certified diamond in America. Pop quiz at the end of class, get you into the draw at the end of the week for that gift certificate to Norm's Fast Lube in Port Elgin, thanks to Middleton Finner Financial Services. 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
0: 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Covering all of Bruce County from the tip of the Bruce to Walkerton and all places in between. 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
2: It's 12 o'clock. Good afternoon. I'm Claire McCormack. Gray Bruce OPP say they've charged six people in a theft investigation.
3: Since the spring of 2026, Gray County, Bruce County, and surrounding areas experienced a noticeable increase in break and enter and theft-related investigations.
2: That's Gray Bruce OPP Constable Cody Lyons. He says five search warrants were executed, six people arrested, and nearly $140,000 in stolen property has been recovered. Last month, the OPP emergency response team and canine unit were called in, and a stolen pickup truck, allegedly loaded with stolen goods, was located on 5th Line in Melanchthon. Two people were arrested. A third fled the area but was tracked down shortly after. The next day, several search warrants were executed. In all, six Gray County residents faced numerous charges, including break and enter and vehicle theft. Northern Bruce Peninsula has acquired land in Lion's Head for the future development of recreational facilities. The property is located on Main Street, south of Ferndale Road. Mayor Milt McKeever says the land will provide the flexibility needed to support future recreational opportunities. 2 years ago, council paused the redevelopment of the existing Lion's Head Arena over cost concerns. Bruce County says it's expanding services and supports by launching a Community Outreach and Support Team, or COAST. It aims to provide care and support those who need help with mental health, addictions, and housing.
4: Certainly one of the greatest strengths of COAST is its partnership. 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
5: This money is going towards our youth directly in them being able to have a therapeutic outdoor space outside of their live-in treatment center.
2: Nine provinces have agreed to allow direct-to-consumer alcohol sales across provincial borders, easing long-standing trade barriers for Canadian breweries, wineries, and distilleries. That means an Ontario resident will be able to order wine from BC or beer from Nova Scotia. Quebec and Yukon have indicated they plan to join the agreement in the next few years, while the Northwest Territories and Nunavut are opting out. Time now for a check on sports. Here's Matt Hermes.
6: Thank you and good afternoon. Braden Fisher will serve as the opener for the Blue Jays tonight as they continue a four-game series at home against the AL East leading Tampa Bay Rays. Jays have dropped the first two and four of five out of the All-Star break, falling six games back of an American League wildcard spot. It's a 7:07 first pitch tonight. Some NHL offseason news. The Dallas Stars re-sign forward Jason Robertson to a one-year contract. Columbus Blue Jackets and goaltender Jet Greaves are heading to arbitration. And reports say Toronto FC is signing German midfielder Nicholas Dorsch. You can always find more sports on the RE/MAX Gray Bruce Realty Sports page at BayshoreBroadcasting.ca. 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Your weather is coming up next.
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0: Bruce County weather.
2: A mix of sun and clouds this afternoon, 50 kilometer wind gusts, a high around 19, the UV index 7 or high, clearing overnight, a light breeze, a low of 10. Sunny tomorrow, a high around 22 degrees. Right now it's 15 degrees in Tobermory, 14 in Walkerton, and it's 16 in Saugeen Shores. I'm Claire McCormack for all of your latest local stories on demand, Gray Bruce News, wherever you get your podcasts.
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1: All right, time to settle down. Class is about to begin in the Middleton Finner Financial Services School of Rock. And today is the second part of talking about being certified diamond. We said how and who yesterday for Canada. Today it is being certified diamond in America. Album certifications can be more important to artists than chart position because they are based solely on sales. In the U.S., certifications are defined by the Recording Industry Association of America. Gold is 500,000. Platinum is the equivalent of 1 million albums sold, and for every million after that, multi-platinum. At 10 million sold, an album is certified diamond. And you can get lucky once and have an album sell 10 million copies, but there are 15 artists who have had lightning strike twice. Although some had a great album and then a collection of all their greatest hits, such as Billy Joel, Journey, Madonna. But most did it having two big albums, Michael Jackson, Pink Floyd, Van Halen, and Def Leppard with Pyromania and Hysteria.

0: Rockin' Robin on the Bruce.
1: You are in the School of Rock along with Middleton Finner Financial Services, and in today's class we are talking about being certified diamond in America. As you can imagine, most albums that have sold this many copies have done it over a long period of time, but there are a few that have hit the 10 million mark almost immediately. The soundtrack to The Lion King was released at the end of May of 1994, was certified diamond the next year. MC Hammer did the same thing with Please Hammer, Don't Hurt 'Em. The final multi-artist number of diamond albums is 3. Eminem, Shania Twain, Whitney Houston, and The Eagles, with Hotel California and 2 greatest hits packages. Although, one of those greatest hit packages is the best-selling album in America with 40 million copies sold.

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4: Clear and windy into tonight. Going to see some fog patches develop with a low going down to 10. Tomorrow, sunny, still a northwest wind, but much lighter with a high of 22 and a high UV index. Sunshine for Friday at this point with a high near 25.
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1: This is the Middleton Finner Financial Services School of Rock, and in today's class, we are talking about albums certified diamond in America. 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Next on the most certified diamond albums list is Led Zeppelin with 5. In ascending order, the Led Zeppelin box set from 1990, Houses of the Holy, Led Zeppelin 2, Physical Graffiti, and the highest, of course, the fourth album with 37 million albums sold.

0: on the Bruce.
1: In today's class, we are talking about albums that have been certified Diamond in America in the Middleton Finner Financial Services School of Rock. 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And that's all we're going to say about that. The artist with the second highest total is the Beatles, with 6. Again, in ascending order, their greatest hits package, 1. Sgt. Pepper's Lonely Hearts Club Band, Abbey Road, 1962, 1966, the Red Album, 1967 to 1970, the Blue Album, and the Beatles, the White Album.

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8: Bruce County weather.
9: Remaining clear into tonight and windy. Fog patches developing with a low of 10. Tomorrow, sunshine. That northwest wind will die down with a high of 22 and a high UV index. Sunshine for Friday at this point with a high near 25.
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1: It is time for your pop quiz. 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Which artist has the second highest total of diamond albums in the U.S. with six? 519-389-9790 if you want to call in your answer or go through the Elgin Jewelers text line. 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You'll see the word win at the top of the page. Just click on that and you'll see where you can get your answer in. Which artist has the second highest total of diamond albums in the U.S. with six? Get your answer in while we hear from the Jeff Healey Band, but first it's Stevie Ray Vaughan on The Bruce.

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1: Your question today, which artist has the second highest total of diamond albums in the U.S. with six? 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
1: We are full, ready to take on the rest of our Wednesday afternoon. Of course, we support local Canadian rock. We got one of those selections coming up later. A young lady from Lion's Head, Mackenzie's got her brand new album out, and we've been spinning three banger songs from that album all week long, so be checking that out later on this hour. Going to be hearing from the Black Crowes, Salads, and it's Prince on the Bruce.

something else. The afterworld. 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
1: 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Black Crowes on the Bruce.

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3: 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You deserve it.
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7: Clear and windy into tonight. Going to see some fog patches develop with a low going down to 10. Tomorrow, sunny, still a northwest wind, but much lighter with a high of 22 and a high UV index. Sunshine for Friday at this point with a high near 25.
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7: Bruce County Weather.
8: Remaining clear into tonight and windy. Fog patches developing with a low of 10. Tomorrow, sunshine. That northwest wind will die down with a high of 22 and a high UV index. Sunshine for Friday at this point with a high near 25.
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1: Well, that is going to wrap up our time together, but thank you so much for hanging out with me. Remy Smith is going to keep you company through the rest of your Wednesday afternoon. I hope it is good to you, and I hope we can hang out again tomorrow. Our Lady Peace on the Bruce.

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8: My name is Mackenzie Williamson, and this is my song, You Can't Cover It Up. I am 22 years old, and I'm from a small town called Lion's Head in Ontario. You Can't Cover It Up is the first single off of my debut rock album, Had My Fill. 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
2: It is Wednesday, and I'm having one of those weeks where it feels like it is still earlier in the week than Wednesday. I feel like it's like a Monday or a Tuesday. Wednesday feels way too halfway through for me right now. We got some fun stuff to talk about on the show. Eating out versus cooking at home in this economy. What is really the better financial deal? Not necessarily better for you. Plus, we're going to talk about toilet drinking, not just for dogs anymore. Staying cool with a very strange and ridiculous invention on a very hot day, plus self-dressing clothes, which are also apparently a thing now. Right now, it's Interrupters. She's Kerosene.

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1: Bruce County weather.
10: Clear and windy into tonight. Going to see some fog patches develop with a low going down to 10. Tomorrow, sunny, still a northwest wind, but much lighter with a high of 22 and a high UV index. Sunshine for Friday at this point with a high near 25.
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0: 91.9 North, 97.9 South. The Bruce. The Bruce is on the loose. Every nook and cranny in Bruce County. We're here, we're there, we're everywhere. 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
1: I like the beach.
0: 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The Bruce.

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0: Bruce County weather.
5: Remaining clear into tonight and windy. Fog patches developing with a low of 10. Tomorrow, sunshine. That northwest wind will die down with a high of 22 and a high UV index. Sunshine for Friday at this point with a high near 25.
0: 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The Bruce.

Oasis, Morning Glory, off of the 1995 album What's the Story, Morning Glory, built around relentless energy and a search for escape. The lyrics capture the cycle of excess, burnout, and trying to find purpose in the middle of all of it. Guitarist and songwriter Noel Gallagher has said that the song was inspired by the feeling of being trapped in a repetitive lifestyle and needing to break free from that cycle. One of our Bruce County deep cuts, the kind of tracks you can't find anywhere else, but we proudly play three times a day, 7 days a week, and they are brought to you by Hatton Home Hardware Building Center Chesley and Hatton Home Hardware in Terra. Right now, Tom Wilson, Dig It.

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1: 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Rapidly evolving situations and extreme fire hazards are contributing to escalated fire behavior and producing smoke in many areas of the province. 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Ontario has activated additional frontline resources to help Ontarians access the support they need. Fire rangers and emergency personnel are working hard to suppress active fires and keep communities safe. Entering the area of an active wildland fire can hinder response efforts and compromise the safety of firefighting crews and emergency personnel. Please stay clear of wildland fires.
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1: So last night on my way home, I gave a shout to my family asking what was for dinner, as in, you know, what do you want for dinner? Not barking orders or anything like that. It was suggested to me takeout. And I thought, you know what? Nah, I don't feel like wasting that money right now. It's been an expensive few weeks. I'll just stop by the grocery store and I'll cook something at home tonight. So I stopped and I decided to make like a pasta jambalaya. And I would say the pasta is probably one of the most modest meals you can make at home. I got the vegetables, the stuff to make the sauce, because I make my own sauce, the noodles, chicken, sausage, and shrimp. Now, the chicken was $13. I used half the pack. The sausage was $10. I used half the pack. And the bag of shrimp that I used was only $5. When all is said and done and I factor in the cost of everything, I probably spent about $35 to cook that modest pasta meal at home. The takeout that was suggested to me before I went through all the trouble of stopping by the grocery store and making the food was valued at about $45. So $35 to $40 to cook at home, about $45 for the takeout. In the end, I think I broke even, because once you factor in the cost of using the gas stove, the air conditioning working a little bit harder because you're warming up the house, and water for the dishes and all that kind of stuff, I think I broke even at best. And it got me a little grumpy realizing that it's more or less the same price, if not sometimes cheaper, because like I said, pasta is a fairly modest meal to make at home to get takeout than it is to actually cook food for yourself right now in this day and age. It's a weird economy we're in right now. Group Love on the Bruce.

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0: Bruce County weather.
5: Clear and windy into tonight. Going to see some fog patches develop with a low going down to 10. Tomorrow, sunny, still a northwest wind, but much lighter with a high of 22 and a high UV index. Sunshine for Friday at this point with a high near 25.
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2: King Carden Poutine Fest kicks off tomorrow and goes through till Sunday. 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And on Sunday, it goes from 11 a.m. till 6 p.m. There's going to be games, vendors, music, food, and Shanny Love. I'll be there with our world tour contest. 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
2: Bruce County weather.
1: Remaining clear into tonight and windy, fog patches developing with a low of 10. Tomorrow, sunshine, that northwest wind will die down with a high of 22 and a high UV index. Sunshine for Friday at this point with a high near 25.
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0: It's Remy on the Bruce.
1: So, a very strange competition, probably one of the weirdest competitions I've ever come across. A Russian company hosting a bizarre Game of Thrones toilet drinking competition. I guess the toilet company was doing some kind of marketing thing, and they filled these toilets filled with a non-alcoholic sparkling drink. That's the details I got. They gave people straws, and they stuck their heads in the toilet with these straws, and the first to drink was the winner. Actually, there was three qualifiers, and those qualifiers had to then sit on the toilet, and the last one sitting walked away the winner in the end. One of the weirdest publicity stunts competitions I think I have ever seen in my entire life. Toilet water, not just for dogs anymore. 3 days grace, and we are the Bruce.

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2: It's 4 o'clock. Good afternoon. I'm Claire McCormack. Bruce County says it's expanding services and supports by launching a community outreach and support team. It aims to provide care and support to those who need help with mental health, addictions, and housing. Bruce County Director of Human Services, Ian Haney.
3: Certainly one of the greatest strengths of Coast is its partnership. Not a single organization can solve these challenges alone, and real progress happens when local partners work together around a shared goal.
2: Coast will host routine pop-up style outreach events, help make contact with people who are unhoused and help them get the resources they need, as well as help the general public with harm reduction awareness. Grey Bruce OPP say they've charged six people in a theft investigation.
4: Since the spring of 2026, Grey County, Bruce County, and surrounding areas experienced a noticeable increase in break and enter and theft-related investigations.
2: That's Grey Bruce OPP Constable Cody Lyons. He says five search warrants were executed, six people arrested, and nearly $140,000 in stolen property has been recovered. Last month, the OPP Emergency Response Team and Canine Unit were called in, and a stolen pickup truck, allegedly loaded with stolen goods, was located on 5th Line in Melanchthon. Two people were arrested. A third fled the area but was tracked down shortly after. The next day, several search warrants were executed. In all, six Grey County residents face numerous charges, including break and enter and vehicle theft. A donation of more than $21,000 is going to Keystone Child and Family Services from a local philanthropic group. The 100 Good Men met last night at the Best Western Inn on the Bay in Owen Sound and voted to support Keystone. Katie Simpson-Slater is Keystone's clinical director.
5: This money is going towards our youth directly in them being able to have a therapeutic outdoor space outside of their live-in treatment center.
2: Northern Bruce Peninsula has acquired land in Lion's Head for the future development of rec facilities. The property is located on Main Street south of Ferndale Road. Mayor Milt McKeever says the land will provide the flexibility needed to support future recreational opportunities. 2 years ago, council paused a discussion on the redevelopment of the existing Lion's Head Arena over cost concerns. Nine provinces have agreed to allow direct-to-consumer alcohol sales across provincial borders, easing long-standing trade barriers for Canadian breweries, wineries, and distilleries. That means an Ontario resident will be able to order wine from BC or beer from Nova Scotia. Quebec and Yukon have indicated they plan to join the agreement in the next few years, while the Northwest Territories and Nunavut are opting out. In sports, Braden Fisher will serve as the opener for the Blue Jays tonight as they continue a four-game series at home against the American League East leading Tampa Bay Rays. The Jays have lost four of five out of the All-Star break, falling six games back of an American League wildcard spot. That's a 7:07 first pitch tonight. Some NHL offseason news. The Dallas Stars re-signed Jason Robertson to a one-year contract. The Columbus Blue Jackets and goaltender Jet Greaves are heading to arbitration. And reports say Toronto FC is signing German midfielder Nicholas Dorsch. That's a look at news and sports. Stay tuned. The weather forecast is coming up next.
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0: Bruce County weather.
2: A mainly clear sky tonight, 40 kilometer wind gusts becoming light, the temperature dipping to around 9 degrees. Sunshine Thursday, a high of 23, feeling like 25 with the humidity, the UV index 7 or high. Sunny on Friday and a high around 25 degrees. Right now it's 18 degrees in Tobermory, 17 in Walkerton, and it's 17 in Saugeen Shores. I'm Claire McCormack. 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
2: Talking about this toilet drinking competition that some toilet company was doing as a publicity stunt. And got a text message on the Elgin Joel line saying, "Oh my God, Remy, grossest thing I think I've ever heard. God, I hope those were new toilets." I would assume, especially because it was like through a toilet company, that these were new toilets. But like, reality, that's just drinking from a very large, oddly shaped coffee mug, right? It's porcelain. It's a brand new. It's just porcelain. I think a real competition here, real competition would be like, you know, a used toilet. One out of a gas station bathroom that's been there for the past 20 years. Yeah, that person deserves to win if they drink that. Full beat on The Brews.

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10: Clear and windy into tonight. Going to see some fog patches develop with a low going down to 10. Tomorrow, sunny, still a northwest wind, but much lighter with a high of 22 and a high UV index. Sunshine for Friday at this point with a high near 25.
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2: We've got a very cool contest going on right now. Keep your eyes open for the Bruce on the Loose Community Cruiser. You could score a trip to go check out Metallica at the Sphere in Las Vegas or Mumford & Sons at the Kia Forum in California. 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
2: King Cardin Poutine Fest kicks off tomorrow and goes right through till Sunday. 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And tomorrow, Shani Love is going to be there. And I'll be there with a world tour contest. 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We've got Metallica. We've got Mumford & Sons. You know you want to go. Grand prize winner will be announced Tuesday, August 25th on the Big Bruce Morning Show with our favorites, Longy and Bruffer. 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
6: Bruce County weather.
7: Remaining clear into tonight and windy. Fog patches developing with a low of 10. Tomorrow, sunshine. That northwest wind will die down with a high of 22 and a high UV index. Sunshine for Friday at this point with a high near 25.
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1: From strange competitions to strange inventions, there is self-dressing clothes apparatus things now. This is just like a long snaky looking device, like but cloth, right? It's not a real snake. And basically it dresses you. You stand there perfectly still. You step into your clothes, you put your arms at your sides, and this thing will like lift your pants up. And they showed a demonstration with some coveralls right up over the arms, over the shoulders. And then right now you got to zip it up or button it up yourself. But they are saying when the product is finished, it will also do that part of the job for you. And I'm struggling to find the usefulness for this. Like they are saying that it's for people with mobility challenges, but I feel like people with mobility challenges would have a hard time standing perfectly upright, at least in many cases right there, at least in cases where they have that much trouble getting dressed. It feels like a lot of time and money invested into something that's absolutely ridiculous to me. But you can shoot me a text if you think otherwise. Right now, the salads, and we're the Bruce.

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1: It's 5 o'clock. Good afternoon. I'm Claire McCormack. Bruce County says it's expanding services and supports by launching a community outreach and support team. It aims to provide care and support to those who need help with mental health, addictions, and housing. Bruce County Director of Human Services, Ian Haney.
2: Certainly one of the greatest strengths of Coast is its partnership. Not a single organization can solve these challenges alone, and real progress happens when local partners work together around a shared goal.
1: Coast will host routine pop-up style outreach events, help make contact with people who are unhoused and help them get the resources they need, as well as help the general public with harm reduction awareness. Grey Bruce OPP say they've charged six people in a theft investigation.
3: Since the spring of 2026, Grey County, Bruce County, and surrounding areas experienced a noticeable increase in break and enter and theft-related investigations.
1: That's Grey Bruce OPP Constable Cody Lyons. He says five search warrants were executed, six people arrested, and nearly $140,000 in stolen property has been recovered. Last month, the OPP emergency response team and canine unit were called in, and a stolen pickup truck, allegedly loaded with stolen goods, was located on 5th Line in Melancthon. Two people were arrested. A third fled the area but was tracked down shortly after. The next day, several search warrants were executed. In all, six Grey County residents face numerous charges, including break and enter and vehicle theft. A donation of more than $21,000 is going to Keystone Child and Family Services from a local philanthropic group. The 100 Good Men met last night at the Best Western Inn on the Bay in Owen Sound and voted to support Keystone. Katie Simpson-Slater is Keystone's clinical director.
4: This money is going towards our youth directly in them being able to have a therapeutic outdoor space outside of their live-in treatment center.
1: Northern Bruce Peninsula has acquired land in Lion's Head for the future development of rec facilities. The property is located on Main Street, south of Ferndale Road. Mayor Milt McKeever says the land will provide the flexibility needed to support future recreational opportunities. 2 years ago, council paused a discussion on the redevelopment of the existing Lion's Head Arena over cost concerns. Nine provinces have agreed to allow direct-to-consumer alcohol sales across provincial borders, easing long-standing trade barriers for Canadian breweries, wineries, and distilleries. That means an Ontario resident will be able to order wine from BC or beer from Nova Scotia. Quebec and Yukon have indicated they plan to join the agreement in the next few years, while the Northwest Territories and Nunavut are opting out. In sports, Braden Fisher will serve as the opener for the Blue Jays tonight as they continue a four-game series at home against the American League East leading Tampa Bay Rays. The Jays have lost four of five out of the All-Star break, falling six games back of an American League wildcard spot. That's a 7:07 first pitch tonight. Some NHL offseason news. The Dallas Stars re-signed Jason Robertson to a one-year contract. The Columbus Blue Jackets and goaltender Jet Greaves are heading to arbitration. And reports say Toronto FC is signing German midfielder Nicholas Dorsch. That's a look at news and sports. Stay tuned. The weather forecast is coming up next.
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1: A mainly clear sky tonight. 40-kilometer wind gusts becoming light. The temperature dipping to around 9 degrees. Sunshine Thursday, a high of 23, feeling like 25 with the humidity. The UV index 7 or high. Sunny on Friday and a high around 25 degrees. Right now it's 18 degrees in Tobermory, 17 in Walkerton, and it's 17 in Saugeen Shores. I'm Claire McCormack. For all of your latest local stories on demand, Grey Bruce News, wherever you get your podcasts.
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If you do ever find yourself stuck on the side of the road, make sure you look them up, give them a call. Right now, it's the Cult, Sweet Soul Sister, right here on The Bruce.

0: It's Remy on the Bruce.
1: Another very interesting invention that I came across online today. Brand new, a personal human cooling device made in Japan due to some of the heat waves they've been seeing and people being hospitalized, which is definitely not a good thing. So inventions to combat that seem like a good thing. However, when you look at this thing, it's quite obviously just a refrigerator. It holds a temperature of 15 degrees inside. It's a big stainless steel, like industrial kitchen looking refrigerator with a glass door on it. The biggest difference is I would hope to assume there's air holes inside and a bench for someone to sit on. Other than that, a fridge. I don't think that we can call this type of thing an invention in this day and age. It's a reimagining of something that we have had for a very long time, and like a very small reimagine at that. I don't know why money is going into these kinds of things. Queens of the Stone Age.

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2: Oh, do you like poutine? 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And tomorrow, Shani Love. I'll be there. And I'll be there with the World Tour Contest. Now, find me, fill out your ballot for your chance to win. 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
5: Clear and windy into tonight. Going to see some fog patches develop with a low going down to 10. Tomorrow, sunny, still a northwest wind, but much lighter with a high of 22 and a high UV index. Sunshine for Friday at this point with a high near 25.
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0: It's Remy on the Bruce.
1: Jimmy back there with Leather Jacket. We got Bush coming up right now, 5440. Love you all. 91.9 North, 97.9 South. 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
1: Talking about a couple like pretty ridiculous inventions on the show today that have recently, I don't want to say hit the market, but been created, and they're trying to build a little hype behind it. Self-dressing apparatus that'll dress you. And not in a very useful looking way. And a refrigerator that they're calling a human cooler because they threw a bench in there and probably drilled a couple air holes. I wonder how these go into development process, right? Like, I can see somebody coming up with a bad idea. That kind of thing happens all the time. But like, how many people does it have to go through before people start working on it, building and creating these devices? Before someone says this is a terrible idea, we're investing all kinds of time and money into something that is never, ever, ever going to work. And I'm not saying every company in the world has to be out to save the world. You know, they don't all have to dedicate into, you know, curing cancer or anything like that. But you would think at the very least, the motivation would be making something people are actually going to want. But I don't know. It happens a lot, not just in the invention world, in TVs and movies as well. Ed Stones, and we're the Bruce.

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6: Remaining clear into tonight and windy. Fog patches developing with a low of 10. Tomorrow, sunshine. That northwest wind will die down with a high of 22 and a high UV index. Sunshine for Friday at this point with a high near 25.
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2: Well, that is about it for me today. 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
1: It's 6 o'clock. Good evening. I'm Claire McCormack. Bruce County says it's expanding services and supports by launching a community outreach and support team. It aims to provide care and support to those who need help with mental health, addictions, and housing. Bruce County Director of Human Services, Ian Haney.
2: Certainly one of the greatest strengths of Coast is its partnership. Not a single organization can solve these challenges alone, and real progress happens when local partners work together around a shared goal.
1: Coast will host routine pop-up style outreach events, help make contact with people who are unhoused and help them get the resources they need, as well as help the general public with harm reduction awareness. Grey Bruce OPP say they've charged six people in a theft investigation.
3: Since the spring of 2026, Grey County, Bruce County, and surrounding areas experienced a noticeable increase in break and enter and theft-related investigations.
1: That's Grey Bruce OPP Constable Cody Lyons. He says five search warrants were executed, six people arrested, and nearly $140,000 in stolen property has been recovered. Last month, the OPP emergency response team and canine unit were called in, and a stolen pickup truck, allegedly loaded with stolen goods, was located on 5th Line in Melancthon. Two people were arrested. A third fled the area but was tracked down shortly after. The next day, several search warrants were executed. In all, six Grey County residents face numerous charges, including break and enter and vehicle theft. A donation of more than $21,000 is going to Keystone Child and Family Services from a local philanthropic group. The 100 Good Men met last night at the Best Western Inn on the Bay in Owen Sound and voted to support Keystone. Katie Simpson-Slater is Keystone's clinical director.
4: This money is going towards our youth directly in them being able to have a therapeutic outdoor space outside of their live-in treatment center.
1: Northern Bruce Peninsula has acquired land in Lion's Head for the future development of rec facilities. The property is located on Main Street, south of Ferndale Road. Mayor Milt McKeever says the land will provide the flexibility needed to support future recreational opportunities. 2 years ago, council paused a discussion on the redevelopment of the existing Lion's Head Arena over cost concerns. Nine provinces have agreed to allow direct-to-consumer alcohol sales across provincial borders, easing long-standing trade barriers for Canadian breweries, wineries, and distilleries. That means an Ontario resident will be able to order wine from BC or beer from Nova Scotia. Quebec and Yukon have indicated they plan to join the agreement in the next few years, while the Northwest Territories and Nunavut are opting out. In sports, Braden Fisher will serve as the opener for the Blue Jays tonight as they continue a four-game series at home against the American League East leading Tampa Bay Rays. The Jays have lost four of five out of the All-Star break, falling six games back of an American League wildcard spot. That's a 7:07 first pitch tonight. Some NHL offseason news. The Dallas Stars re-signed Jason Robertson to a one-year contract. The Columbus Blue Jackets and goaltender Jet Greaves are heading to arbitration. And reports say Toronto FC is signing German midfielder Nicholas Dorsch. That's a look at news and sports. Stay tuned. The weather forecast is coming up next.
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5: 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And the third Thursday is trivia night with Ty's Traveling Trivia. 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
0: Bruce County weather.
1: A mainly clear sky tonight. 40-kilometer wind gusts becoming light. The temperature dipping to around 9 degrees. Sunshine Thursday, a high of 23, feeling like 25 with the humidity. The UV index 7 or high. Sunny on Friday and a high around 25 degrees. Right now it's 18 degrees in Tobermory, 17 in Walkerton, and it's 17 in Saugeen Shores. I'm Claire McCormack. For all of your latest local stories on demand, Grey Bruce News, wherever you get your podcasts.
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2: Who doesn't like poutine? 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Then on Sunday, it's 11 a.m. till 6 p.m. There'll be games, vendors, music, food competitions. And tomorrow, Shani Love, I'll be there. And I'll be there with our world tour contest. 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We've got Mumford & Sons. Yes! 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
0: Bruce County weather.
6: A mainly clear sky tonight, 40-kilometer wind gusts becoming light, the temperature dipping to around 9 degrees. Sunshine Thursday, a high of 23, feeling like 25 with the humidity, the UV index 7 or high.
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3: Bruce County weather.
4: A mainly clear sky tonight, 40 kilometer wind gusts becoming light, the temperature dipping to around 9 degrees. Sunshine Thursday, a high of 23, feeling like 25 with the humidity, the UV index 7 or high.
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0: Bruce County weather.
3: A mainly clear sky tonight, 40-kilometer wind gusts becoming light, the temperature dipping to around 9 degrees. Sunshine Thursday, a high of 23, feeling like 25 with the humidity, the UV index 7 or high.
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5: Bruce County weather.
6: A mainly clear sky tonight, 40-kilometer wind gusts becoming light, the temperature dipping to around 9 degrees. Sunshine Thursday, a high of 23, feeling like 25 with the humidity, the UV index 7 or high.
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2: My name is Mackenzie Williamson, and this is my song today. This is my duo, Kenzie and Olivia, featuring on this song. I formed this duo with my cousin, Olivia Williamson. We both grew up in the Wyarton area, and we began singing together when we were just kids. Olivia's harmonies and gentle voice bring something really special to this track, and I can't imagine it without her. Find this song on all streaming platforms such as Spotify, Apple Music, YouTube Music, and you can go purchase it on Bandcamp. If you'd like to support my music, I would highly recommend using Bandcamp. I receive an 85% cut, and I use all the money I make on recording more music like today. This is my new single, Today, featuring my duo, Kenzie and Olivia.

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0: 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We are 91.9 North, 97.9 South, The Bruce.
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